How about that? 4 self-released songs. What do you need a label for anymore? You do. They print the vinyl. They print the liner notes. Still like some self-release, though. You hear that microphone armature? Music Mouse. That was Music Mouse from Baltimore, Maryland. One of the best bands I've heard maybe in the past. They're in the top 5 of the past 3. How about that? Top 5 bands of the past 3 years. They haven't put out a lot. They have a 4-song EP, which is just killer all the way through. And they just put out that single called Practice this year. Music Mouse, Baltimore, Maryland. Before that, also self-released, Loose Dirt from last year's release, Some Songs, which was a split with another band. I can't remember who. They're from Providence, Rhode Island. The song was called New

bike. Before that, hot off the press, 2 days old, the Litha. Lithophones. Song called Party for Two. We played Party for Two in the show before. A different version. A demo. It's now removed from Bandcamp. So now you get the new one. Produced and recorded by Simon of Adult Learners. Lithophones are from Boston. The release is called Lithophones. I've got it now. I can say it now. Just came out 2 days ago. Set began with something also very, very new. Yazan. Y-A-Z-A-N. Per Bandcamp, Boston-based. I think the guy's name is Yazan. Yazan. Lives in New York or New Jersey, but he's got a Boston band, including Chris Cuss, drummer from Pile. And it was recorded up in Boston. And Bandcamp says it's Boston, so we don't have to defend it. It's Boston. A song called Wet Painting just released a single. That catches us up. First block here of the August 24th edition of Piece of Work here in WMCB, Western Mass Community Broadcast, I've heard it said. We also say, last in the dial, first in our hearts. Behind us, that was Julian Calve. Julian Calve, C-A-L-V. Make sure I got that last name right. Of Burlington. Has a record coming out on Rob Foreman's Sentimental Drift Records shortly. I think I just read it. I'm going to say I've got 4/5 of those facts right. I'm not sure what might be wrong, but I'm sure part of it is. We always go to Australia on this show. Let's do so now. And I won't be parsimonious this time. Normally I meet them out, maybe a song or two per show. But let's have a nihilistic burn it down. Let's burn through the backlog. Let's hear a block for Australian bands. It's going to go Melbourne, Lismore. Where's that? It's in Australia. Followed by Melbourne and Melbourne. First band, Town Ace. Song called How's Work? It's a new single, self-released. Good job, Town Ace.

0: on. Warnie, come on, you gotta cut it out now. Come on. Come on, Warnie. Come on. Oh, he's playing dead dog. Oh, I must have hypnotized Warnie instead of Bilma. All right. Don't worry, buddy. I'll get you out of it somehow.
1: Some are long hairs and some are just not wearing lipstick, and they're concentrating on their riffs, you know. That's.

four bands from Australia. Two of them self-released. That one was self-released. Capt, C-A-P-T, like Captain. Capt Raz, two Z's for you. Self-released from Melbourne, Australia. 2024's album called Aga Panther, one word, A-G-A, and then the word Panther. Bleed Out the Night was the name of that one. And the opening lyric is something like, everybody is watching, which I had to Google. Lover Boys Working for the Weekend. Sounded like that, right? But it wasn't a full cover, right? I'm not sure. But I think it was not. Just a little homage. Before that, Metho. They'll put an O on anything, those Australian folks. Metho. That's probably meth. Song called Pressure Cooker from 2025's Methylated Spirit. They're from Melbourne, too. Came out on Solar/Sonar. Before that, Media Puzzle. Equine End of Life. Yeah, that was the one about putting a horse down and all that. It was like background interview news segment about putting down a horse. Guess what the album was called? New Racehorse. They're from Lismore, Australia. That record came out this year on Impressed Records. Set began with a self-release from Town Ace. How's work? Is the question they're asking with their new single. They're from Melbourne, too. Came out this year. I said new. You could probably infer I meant this year. Piece of work here on 107.9 LPFM. Thanks for tuning in. If you want to follow along on the Instagram, it's Piece of Work PV, all one word. Not PV the guitar amp, PV as in Pioneer Valley. This next block. When you use Savannah, Georgia by way of Philadelphia, I think I got that right. It means first they were in Philly and then they was in Savannah, right? They was in Philly longer, I guess they was a band in Philly much longer than they was a band in Savannah. I'm talking about the Photon Band. They just released a song called Magic Lantern, parenthetically, Stereo, in the liner notes. This is pretty good. Actually, it was released December of last year. Sorry. The liner notes on Bandcamp say, recorded way back when and never released. A version of this appeared on a great long-lost comp out of California, but its producer accidentally only used the left channel as the entire mix. Now you get the right channel, too. Okay, we're going to hear the Photon Band and they were Philly-based at that point in time. After that, it's going to be Portland, Oregon, and then Austin, Texas, and then Oakland, California.

Sorry, Gary, this postcard is late. I'll be quick, I don't want to make a joke. Please, Gary, don't try the phone. Dear Gary, I'm all

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0: Pretty strong British or Scottish accent there for a North American band. Oakland, California. They could have ended up in last week's North American Bands Singing with British Accents episode. But that one actually sounded sincere. There are people from that island that live in this continent. I acknowledge. Neutral's doing Wish You Were Here. Postcards demo. Whatever that means in parentheses. Postcards demo. Wish You Were Here from 2025's Leisureland Demos. Before that, also with a little bit of a British accent, but from Austin, Texas this time, Guiding Light. They have a new record out called Fear on My Own Time on the Great Post Present Medium label. That song is called Shackled by Lust. You ever been there? Before that, a band that will play Gonerfest this year, Fruited Plains from Portland, Oregon. A new record, I think that's the first single, from a new record on Dot Dash, the great Dot Dash Records, run by Tom Dash, occasional WFMU DJ. They're a Portland, Oregon band. Did I say that? Dismal Natch. No. I'll say it with the same panache. Pretend you didn't hear the first one. Dismal Nitch. N-I-T-C-H. It's coming out this year. A song called Little Dictator. Set began with the Photon Band. That was the long lost single that came out on a comp, and the comp only used the left channel, not both channels. So that was a Bandcamp reissue many, many, many years later. Over 20 years later, I would say. Art DeFuria lives in Savannah, Georgia now, but he was a leader of a Philadelphia band back then. That song's called Magic Lantern. That's a proper Magic Lantern, if I may. From 2025, it was a single. We've got some time left to hear a few more before Vincent Dango gets here for Voyager 3 Live. Let's hear from Celebrators. It ends in a ORS, if you care, from L.A., on a label called Tomothy. N-N-O is the name of this song, from a new release, Deliberation.

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You got 5 minutes left. I think Vincent Van Gogh is out in the foyer. That means you get a live edition of Voyager 3. We just heard Docents from New York City from 2025's release on 10 Tremors Records. Shadowboxing, one word, no space. The song was called Garden. Before that, The Grebes, that's G-R-E-B-E-S, self-released. Good for you, Grebesies, from Portland, Oregon. Came out this year on an album called The Grebes. The song was called Back to You. Set began with Celebrators. My pronunciation, perhaps not theirs, from L.A., song called N-N-O, all capitals. Came out this year on a record called Deliberation, all capitals, on Tomothy Records. Was Tomothy, we forget so quick, or this one does. Was Tomothy the deformed raccoon we were all crazy about? Jimothy, was that Jimothy? This is Tomothy Records. We got 4 minutes left. Let's nip this in Das Bud. We're going to hear from a band from Victoria, Canada. Twit, T-W-I-T. They have an EP out called Spurts EP. I didn't add the EP, they did. And it came out this year on Plastic Roundy. A Spoonful will be the name of that one. And it will do... just enough to get us to the end of this hour. Thanks for listening. I'm here from 4 to 5 on Mondays. Then Vincent Van Gogh does Voyager 3 Live, so stick around, he'll be here. Kent brought us Pretty Vacant in the hour before me. Thank you, Kent. Good to see you. And that's what I got. If you want to follow along, the playlists and nonsense get posted. S-posted, you know. On Instagram, Piece of Work PV, all one word. No spaces, no exclamation points, no underscores, do not bold or italicize. Piece of Work PV on Instagram. 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
1: 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By myself in the studio, no one's here. All the lights are off. I'm live. It's Wednesday. If you're listening and it's not Wednesday, I'm not live. I'm only live from Wednesdays. On Wednesdays, from 6 to 8. Things like that. What are my levels looking like? They're looking pretty high. Not as high as I'd like to be for me, but my levels are pretty high. You know? We, as in me, myself, have some subjects that we can talk about today, like movies, weed, video games, comic books, disappointing things, you know, like life and such. But I will say, this week's music is mainly on Super Troopers. With that movie coming out this week, I've got a bunch of things I just want to play about then, stories we could talk about when it comes to just the thought about them. I love Super Troopers. Broken Lizard, most of their movies are fantastic. I can't say I've seen all of them or know all of them off the top of my head to say that all of them are fantastic, but the ones I really enjoy are, you know, that's pretty much all of them. I can't think of a movie they've made that I didn't like. And if they have made one that I haven't seen, then I haven't seen it. So I can't tell you anything about it. But I will look that up during the break. But Super Troopers 3 is coming out this week on the 7th of August, I believe. Yeah, that's the 7th. That's Friday. I didn't do anything for Spider-Man because, you know, we've got enough Spider-Mans. But Super Troopers, man. Super Troopers is coming out this week. I think I'm just going to... Yeah, let's do this. Listen to Gribben Show, folks. 107.9 WMCB.

0: We got some, oh man, The Mountain by Andrew Nagy right there. Before that was the group Bubbles with Bitty Body Bidu. And of course, 38 Special, Trooper with an Attitude is what's opening us up. Two of those songs are from the first Super Troopers movie. I'm sure you're well aware if you're a fan of the movie where those songs fit in. But if you're not, the Bitty Body Bitty Boo song from Bubbles is anytime they take the Porsche 911 out on the road. The Trooper with an Attitude song is basically the theme song to Super Troopers. It's played when the credits are rolling. It's played in the intro to credits. It's played in the background most of the time. It is just a fantastic song. I don't know if The Mountain has ever been in any Broken Lizard movies, but I thought I'd, you know, throw it back in there. I'm going to throw some songs from some of these movies throughout the playlist today, but I'm also going to throw some other things in here. Say what you will. I know it's August, and there's other, like, calendar things that take place between now and a certain date, but I'm ready for Halloween. I've got some Halloween songs on the list just to get people in the mood for some fall and some stuff. I know it's not fall until September 22nd, but still, Halloween is what's taking place now in my mind. Back to school is not a holiday to me. It is to parents, but not to me. But I digress. Broken Lizard is what we are speaking of right now.
1: Listen, shut up for a second.
0: Yeah, that was very loud. I apologize. When it comes to their movies, I have seen almost all of these. There are two on here on this list of things that are done by the Broken Lizards that I haven't seen, mainly because one is just produced and directed by Jay. Forgive me for the mispronunciation of his last name, but Chandressler. I'm sorry, that's a K, not an L. I can't say Jay's last name. But he directed and produced a movie called The Baby Makers, which came out in 2012. That's got a bunch of people in it, but it's something I haven't seen. That was a fun little hum. Whereas there's another movie he did called The Freeloaders that came out in 2012 as well, but it's produced by the group with cameos. But that's for some reason under Broken Lizard. There's a bunch of people in that movie, but we can talk about that in just 1 second, because there's some other things I want to talk about this list. Puddle Crashers came out in 1996. That was her first movie. It is okay. I mean, it gets you the idea of what their jokes are going to be like, but they really hit the ball out of the park when it came to Super Troopers, which came out in 2001. Club Dread followed that in 2004. That's a funny movie, but it's not like as funny as Super Troopers. It's still good. After that, 2006 was Beer Fest. That was fantastic. If anything, that movie needs a sequel after Super Troopers 3, simply because we've been waiting for Weed Fest the most, because that's how the Beer Fest ends with, if you haven't seen it, I'm not going to ruin it, but it sets it up with Willie Nelson. After that is Slammin' Salmon, which came out in 2009. A lot of things in that movie, a lot of people in that movie, but the one-liners are very fast. It's a little, I don't know if it ages well, but it's a little hard to keep current with that one. That's where Freeloaders comes in, Baby Makers come in. Haven't seen those. Those are both 2012, but 2018 is Super Troopers 2. That was shot in Western Mass, if you're not aware of that. And then Quasi came out in 2023. That was, I believe, straight to Hulu. That's very funny. And then Super Troopers comes out this month. I'm a little winded from that. That's a lot of information. Give me just 1 second here. I think I got to find something that'll cover me for a bit.
2: You paying attention?
0: No. No, that wasn't it at all. That being said, the movie that I haven't seen, Freeloaders, there's a lot of people in that. It's got Clifton Collins Jr., who plays the main character. He is in a lot of movies, a lot of shows as well. He's in Boondock Saints 2, is the first thing I can think of him in. But he's in a lot of TV shows as well. So he's in this, along with a gentleman by the name of Kevin Sussman. Kevin Sussman is Stewart in The Big Bang Theory. So this movie, Freeloaders, has those two and Josh Lawson as the main characters of this. Josh Lawson is also a very funny person. He is in Mortal Kombat as Kano, if you're not aware. Oh, man, I feel like I'll do some... Sorry about that. But it's weird to see Kevin Sussman as one of the main characters of a movie, considering the fact that his role as Stewart in The Big Bang Theory was a very quiet and, as a capable character for the entire season series. But then they also gave him a new show, called Stewart Fails to Save the Universe. That's pretty good. I like the first two episodes. That's all I've seen so far. It's on HBO if you haven't seen it, but give it a shot. It's weird how funny that show is. But yeah, listen to Griffin Show, folks. 107.9 WMCB. We're going to play some more music just because it's what we do.

Oh, Lois, you are so full of... What? No, I can't say... My own house? Great, Lois. Just great. You know, you're lucky you're good at my... Or I'd never put up with you. You know what I'm talking about. When you lubed up toothpaste in my... While you're and a cherry, Episcopalian, extension cord, wetness with a parking ticket. That is the best.

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0: Man, oh man, oh man, oh man, oh man, oh man, oh man, oh man, oh man, oh man, oh man. It's Listen to Griffin Show, folks. Talk about a song break. Bentley Rhythm Ace. Bentley's going to sort you out. What started up the show. Grammatic with Tearing It Up soon after that. Satisfaction by Benny Benassi. I always screw up his name and dyslexic and read it backwards. If you couldn't tell, the fall song I was thinking about or I had in there is the Great Pumpkin Waltz by, Vince Guaraldi from the Great Pumpkin Charlie Brown. At the same time, Yodel Beats after Great Pumpkin. That's also not really Halloween-y, but it makes me think of costumes for some reason, which is by Ludwig Göransson and Connected, Stereo MCs after that. And closing things off for this session was Superstition by Stevie Wonder. So, not that there's a lot of things I want to talk about with those songs, but I do want to get back into the whole thing about the Broken Lizard movie Freeloaders, because I haven't seen it yet, but I looked it up while we were in the movie break, and it seems pretty interesting. There's a lot of people in it, but the plot of the movie is a group of slackers who are living for free in a rock star's mansion find their sweet lives threatened when the musician decides to sell his pad. I have not seen this. I cannot imagine it's terrible. But I will say the people from Broken Lizard appear in it. They don't direct it. They don't produce it or anything. But they all are in a scene as a crew for someone directing a porno. So by all means, I'm going to be checking this movie out as soon as I can when I get out of here. There's so many funny people in it. I hope that it's good. I see nothing about it being... never mind. I see the point. No, the ratings are terrible. 4.4 out of 10 on IMDb, so this could be garbage. Either way, I'm excited to see it. Looks fun. But that's the end thing of the one to end with, the Broken Lizards. At the same time, I talked about a TV show called Stewart Fails to Save the Universe, which is on HBO. Also on HBO, not that I'm pushing that for anything, is President Curtis, which is a spinoff from Rick and Morty, if you guys haven't watched this. It's got Keith David from the voice of the president from Rick and Morty as his own spinoff. It is hilarious. It's very funny. There's a lot of actors doing voiceovers for that as well. The people who are doing things... Jim Rash is the... He was in Community. He was the president of school, the principal. He was, the guy in charge of the school. I can't think of his name, what his role was. But he plays Special Agent Francis O'Doyle, who is half human, half leprechaun. The TV show, this is so funny. It is... It's very funny. There's lots of things in it that are just quick, very, very quick. They get stuck. No, the prisoners are breaking out of the Triangle, which is the maximum security prison that they have in the Bermuda Triangle. And Amelia Earhart is working for the government, flying people around in the Bermuda Triangle. They get them to the prison. It is so funny, the things that happen in this show. It's very good. There are small cameos from Rick and Morty in one episode, and Jerry's in another episode. It's very funny. I highly recommend watching that if you get a chance to watch that. I will say it does help to be, enjoying some weed as you're watching both of these shows because of how ridiculous they are. But to talk about strains, because we normally talk about strains. Recently, I've enjoyed some GMO, which stands for garlic, mushrooms, and onions. Lots of people grow this. There's different, the word I'm looking for is facilities that make use of this, whether it be distillate or actual flower. It's delicious. There's certain companies in the area that do better strains than others. But this one's pretty good by a company that's pretty local. I'm not going to say their name because I don't want to. But another strain I've been smoking recently is called Stinky Robber. That's very fun for me. Not only because it comes in a bunch of pre-rolls that are easy to use, but just because it's a sativa that hits really nice. It makes me feel not energetic, but definitely not stagnant. It's not like I'm motivated or anything, but I feel like it's something I should be... doing something on, like, oh man, I gotta clean my room, do some laundry, or get something together. But I very much enjoy the Stinky Robber. The downside is that I don't know who grows that. I just get it at a dispensary that's in Northampton that is unfortunately in the process of being sold and will most likely switch some of their distributors when they open up as a new thing. I mean, their last day open is today. From what I understand, they're going to be putting out new strains in the next few days. But a place I like to go to, unfortunately, is no longer going to exist. So I'm sad about that. Moving on from sadness, I'm going to do a button with a thing to make some sound so I can drink something so you're not hearing me talking. But who cares? Maybe I'll just do one of these and make some dead noise or something. I don't know.
1: 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Here are some words that rhyme with Corey. Glory. Story. Allegory. Montessori.
0: Yeah. That works out. That helped me get a little breath there and some water. At the top of the hour, I do have to hit a different button. You know, because it's the radio station, and I got to do stuff like that because we're trying to do things that radio stations do. With that being said, we are in downtown Greenfield. We currently have 20 live DJs and 10 DJs that send things into us for us to be playing their shows later on through the week, but it's not a live show. But we are growing, by all means. We have places for people to be doing live shows throughout the day. We have the shows that we have more listeners or more consistent shows playing again on the weekends. Because most of the time when you're listening to a radio show, it's not something you're going to hear repeated. You're not going to hear the same thing every time. Like, and we don't want you to hear the same show every time, simply because it's irritating. You're not going to want to listen to us if it's the same thing every time, time and time and time and time and time and time and time and time and time and time and time and time again. So we would like new people to come in. There's space for new people to come in, so come on down and check us out in lovely downtown Greenfield. 107.9 WMCP LP Greenfield. Top of the hour. We're going to get back into some music. I will say, it does get a little different from here on out. It's going to be all over the place. I have got some strange stuff coming up. We also have a new song from a local artist. It's going to be in the playlist in the next few minutes. So, well, 1, 2, 3, 4, 5, 6. Next 10 songs, we'll probably hear some local stuff. Listen to Griffin Show, folks. Thank you for joining me. 107.9 WMCB.

Дон Бабуся, Айтан и Ваня Рус. 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

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I'm pretty sure I've explained to you the differences between both. 107.9 WMCB is our radio station on the FM dial. We would like to come up with a new slogan for a radio station. 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For example, I am on every Wednesday from 6 to 8, and then on the weekends they rebroadcast me as well from 8 to 10 on Saturdays. But at the same time, it's just based on how, well my show does. If I'm not in here for a couple of weeks, they could replace my show on a Saturday night with someone else, simply based off of interests. Like, if I'm not here and I'm not making new shows, get my show out of here, you know? Like, because on the weekends, people are here to listen to, like, the radio. So we want to make sure people are listening to stuff. So come on down to the station, get a new DJ position if you'd like, because we have some new spots available on the daytime, because we want people to make some new live shows during the day. That being said, listen to Griffin Show, folks, 107.9 WMCB.

Room in Cost of Living, new song from one of our own local people here on the board for GCTV and WMTV. We got Susan. I'm not saying her last name because I don't want her to get mobbed with phone calls and websites, but that is Rumen with Cost of Living. Before I was a little distracted by someone coming into the building, I was trying to go down the list of songs that we had played. And I say we as in me and the mouse in my pocket because I'm the only person here currently. So PM Don Rialdi used to be a friend of mine. Before that was The Hawk Shuffle by Alan Hawkshaw. Alessandro Rizzo and someone else. Unfortunately, I don't see who the third name is. Before that was Young T and Bugs F featuring Busta Rhymes with Don't Rush. We got Bounty Hunters by Rijkschap. I'm terrible with other languages. You all know that. And Oops by Tweet is what started things off. But let's talk about Cost of Living. I want to say I'm saying the name of this band incorrectly. I'm Rumen. R-U-M-Y-N. The EP, two-song EP, is available on iTunes and other places where you buy your music, so by all means, go and check it out. So, before I got interrupted and distracted, I wanted to talk about some things going on this weekend. There's two different Comic-Cons going on, and I am not going to tell you which one I'm going to, because the simple answer is neither. But there's Fan Expo in Boston, which is August 7th through the 9th, and there's also Terrificon, August 7th through the 9th. So Fan Expo in Boston takes place in Boston, where Terrificon takes place in Connecticut. It's Mohegan Sun Expo Center, where Fan Expo is... Where is the Fan Expo? Thomas Michael Convention Center and Exhibition Center in Boston. So those are your two locations. However, Fan Expo has got a lot of celebrities and artists going to be there. I'm going to break it down because jeepers, jeepers, jeepers. All right, so celebrities, I don't know why, but starting things off, we got Chris Evans and Mel Gibson. We got Keith Urban, Elijah Wood. William Shatner will be there. Shatner, the crew from Lord of the Rings. So you got Sean Austin, Dominic Monaghan? I don't know how to say it. Billy Boyd. And then John Rhys Davies, who is, you know, the Gimli. You've also got, oh man, Danny Glover's going to be there, Josh Holloway. There's a lot of people who are going to be at, oh man, Smallville casts, The Boys casts, Twilight casts, I don't care for them, Breaking Bad casts. Oh man, Peggy the dog from Deadpool is going to be at Fan Expo in Boston. She's going to be there Friday, Saturday, and Sunday. Kristen Kruick, I'm not sure I'm saying her name, but she's from Smallville. She's going to be there Saturday and Sunday. Oh, Judith Hogue. She'll be there Friday, Saturday, and Sunday. She is April O'Neil from the Ninja Turtles. You've got Cary Green from the Goonies. Oh, man. What does that sound? Oh, the fan is backing things up. It's making some noise. I've got to cut that off and make it some distractions instead. So that's Fan Expo. At the same time, you've got Terrificon. Terrificon's going to have a lot of artists. They've got Leah Thompson, Ron Perlman, Priscilla Presley, Patrick Woburn, Diedrich Bader. There's just a bunch of people who are going to be there. So there's going on both this weekend. I would suggest, depending on who you want to meet, Terrificon's got a lot of the Ninja Turtle people there. Not like actors, but voiceovers, where April O'Neil will be at Fan Expo. There's a lot of different things pulling me in different directions on which way to go to. But ticket prices, cost for signatures, there's lots of things that are different. However, Terrificon has Maurice LaMarche, I can't say his name correctly, and Robert Paulson, the voices of Pinky and the Brain, they will both be there. However, Robert Paulson is also the voice of Raphael in the Teenage Mutant Ninja Turtles animated show, along with... Wacko from Animaniacs, and Donatello from a different show. He's the voice of two different turtles, which is entertaining. So that's both this weekend. Something that I thought was crazy, I don't know if you guys, well, you're aware of how much food I eat and how many times I go to Dave's Hot Chicken. There's a thing that was going on this past week where if you bought a certain amount of meals or got a certain amount of points, you got a code to get an item off of their merch website. So, while looking into this and seeing if I could get those points, I did not. The 600 points would have gotten me a comic book that was a crossover between X-Men 97 and Dave's Hot Chicken. I got nothing. I don't know why they're doing the crossover. But Dave's Hot Chicken is doing an X-Men 97 meal box. So,
The comic book would have been funded yet. However, on their merch site, it was released today. You can go and buy that comic book for $50. I got nothing. However, it's not the most expensive thing on the Dave's Hot Chicken merch page. They have a crossover between Labubu, where you can get a Labubu dressed up as a rubber chicken for $200. You know, it's a good old deal, I'd say, if you're looking for a limited edition Dave's Hot Chicken Labubu. But I'm going to jump back into the music. We've got a couple more songs here before we end the show. 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

technology. Every day is tomorrow. Telegraph, telephone. You can learn a door, simple kitsy from my cousin G. That's a Gilman's Sydney. You could write a letter with no paper. You could fix anything with a laser.

Technology, focus on the other. 3D printed body parts, dehydrated onion dip. You could buy a jet ski from a cell phone on a jumbo jet. TECHNOLOGY, it's the ultimate.

0: powerful cat. And that is the music for the show today, ladies and gentlemen. It is a Listen to Griffin show, and we have been all over the place like normal. But let me go down the list of things that we have played in the last, couple minutes. I apologize. Getting interrupted just throws me into a weird mood. People are just inconsiderate sometimes. So let's start again with Rumen. I believe that's how you're saying that, by Cost of Living. Then we had Steak with Big Bear, Foreigner with Hot Blooded, The Lonely Island with I'm So Humble featuring Adam Levine from Maroon 5. We had Polyphia with Playing God, and closing things off was Aesop Rock with Mindful Solutions. Off of the hold on a second, there's a fun name to this album and I like it. Integrated Tech Solutions is what the name of the album is called. It's really small print. However, let me get back to some of the things there. You do have some songs from Super Troopers that are on this list that we just played. Big Bear, of course, by Steak. Yes, it is kind of a country song. I played some country today. I apologize. But Hot Blooded is the intro to Broken Lizard's TV show, Tacoma FD, which is about the fire department. That is currently on Hulu, and it has been renewed for another season. From what I understand, if it's not another season, it will be a movie to end things out, but Tacoma 8FD is coming back, is what that was said at the recent Comic-Con last weekend in San Diego. I'm going to wrap things up. I've got nothing more of importance to say. Anything I say from here is just going to be rambling, because I'm in a weird headspace. I'm losing faith in people, bosses, people, coworkers. There's so many things that I'm just so confused about. And after a while, I start to take things personally when I know it's not about me, but it's other people. I'm losing my mind. Love you all. It's Listen to Griffin Show. I think I'm going to probably check out because, what else should I be doing, right? Thank you for joining me. This, of course, is Prof's Lightwork intro, instrumental song that we use for our intro. I like to make sure I say that as often as possible because Prof is dope. I like Prof a lot. I don't know enough about him to say what's negative about him, but what I do know about him is pretty good. Thanks for joining us, Listen Griffin Show. We'll see you next time. Yeah.
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1: 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Artists of all kinds are welcome. 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

a formal and sweetest of hellos to you today. My hopes are in the highest of altitudes that these radio wave vibrations find you in the best of spaces, physically and psychologically. Within the realm of Stodd's Wet Groove Records, this is in fact show number 18, and titled Lux Interior is Still Alive. I need to read what follows in asterisks right here today, as at the very end of show number 17, I had read a typo, stating that it was show number 16. A small error that may not have been even on the radar of the masses clamoring into the radio wave, but it would be in good form to state that correction here. That last track we heard was a brand new release of The Cramps on Vengeance Records called Gravest Gravy. We just spun the track The Natives Are Restless. Lux Interior has been dead since 2009, so it is truly an eerie release hearing him alive and well on this record. It was birthed as part of The Cramps' Gravest Hits. Gravest Gravy was recorded at Ardent Studios, October 1977, by Alex Chilton. Larry Hardy, Henry Rollins, and Ian McKay were all involved amongst many others with this release. Grab a copy now, if you can, they probably won't last long. And leading the show off this afternoon was Drop That Needle by The Dogmatics from their newish album released in 2025 titled Nowheresville on Rum Bar Records. This is a very, very Boston record, and I am thrilled to have this one in my library amongst my Massachusetts records. It is a limited edition of 100 copies on Emerald Green Wax. This is their first new album since 1986, but they have been writing new material and released a couple of EPs in recent years. One of those EPs is titled Drop That Needle, I believe, which is a CD and on Rum Bar Records.

The Great Curve by Talking Heads, which appears as the last track on the A-side of the album Remain in Light, originally released in 1980, and we have a sweet 2006 180-gram reissue on Sire Records in front of us today. Remain in Light has always been my favorite Talking Heads album. When I think of it, I have a memory of rolling in my car with a bunch of friends on our way to go gorilla camping on a warm summer night, and this album blasting through the speakers. That first track, Spun, was a classic one that I've probably listened to 100 of times. Vicious, by the frontman of the timeless and ultra-influential, The Velvet Underground's Lou Reed. If my brother Phil was still alive, he would know exactly what I did the day Lou died. I was supposed to see him play the Calvin in Northampton in 2002 or 2003, but I ended up selling my ticket, a decision that I now regret. The tune Vicious was played from a 1975 7-inch B-side single reissue of the 1973 A-side, Take a Walk on the Wild Side, Indianapolis Pressing on RCA Records.

Bermuda by Rocky Erickson and the Aliens, played from a bonus 7-inch slab of wax that came with the LP compilation Gremlins Have Pictures. Gremlins Have Pictures was first released in 1986, and this 2013 version was released and remastered and released by Light in the Attic Records. This is a very well put together edition of this release with a gatefold sleeve, OB band on the spine, and an 8-page book, download card, and so on, really. It really is of a high quality and an experience to interact with. Light in the Attic Records, established in Seattle, Washington, and the legendary Rocky Erickson was from Austin, Texas. The next group of musicians that we heard were also from Austin and are very much so active writing material, releasing records, touring, and everything that is involved with making a living playing music in today's American society. The frontman Alex Mass may have been mentored by the late Rocky Erickson, or at least were close friends, from my understanding. Although I could be way off base here. Anyway, Abby and I saw Alex Mass play a solo set in Austin at the Empire Control Room and Garage, October 2022. Then, in 2023, we saw the Black Angels perform at the Far Out, a large outdoor venue in Austin that has a capacity of 3,500 heads. Now, that was a large show with a lot of people, multiple stages, merch and beer tents, and the coolest, most far-out color projections onto the stage. The Black Angels got their name from that tune from the Andy Warhol album by the Velvet Underground, The Black Angels' Death Song. We just spun the first track on the B-side titled Entrance Song from the 2010 album Phosphine Dream. The release is pressed into a 180-gram wax vessel housed in a red and blue psychedelic gatefold sleeve, a 16-page booklet, and put out into the world by Blue Horizon Records.

As we continue on here, reflecting on the past two tracks here, we are still listening to Austin, Texas musicians here. It's Get Down Times by a John Schooley, who is generally a one-man band, aside from other groups he's been in, like The Revelators, The Hard Feelings, Walter Daniels and the Gospel Clodhoppers, Meet Your Death, and South Filthy, who are all amazing, and I do love those records. It's Get Down Times was played entirely by a John Schooley and from the album titled The Man Who Rode the Mule Around the World. And it is on a Voodoo Records, released in 2014 in Switzerland, and this vinyl release includes a CD version as well. The last selection on show number 16, Gospel, Soul, Funk, and the Ghetto Life, was the traditional song titled Army of the Lord by Walter Daniels and the Del Valle Trustees. Since then, I acquired the follow-up album titled Work Release, which is incredible all the way through, but I had to pick one tune to play here. That nectar of a song is called Ex-Convict Song. Work Release was released in 2025 in Portugal on Chaputa Records and Ghost Highway Records.

In the Ditch by the Leeds England group, A Gang of Four, played from the 1981 album Solid Gold. Solid Gold was their second and follow-up album to their debut album release, Entertainment. The edition of Solid Gold that we have in front of us today is a Record Store Day release, reissue, and a 30-year anniversary issue, released in 2012 on Obscure Alternatives Records. I bought this copy mint in shrink, and it is now opened in shrink, but super clean, and the sound quality of this recording is sublime. What a fantastic, time-tested, unwavering record. Yo-Yo by the Athens, Georgia-based post-punk new wave band Pylon. Yo-Yo was played from their second album titled Chomp, which was originally released in 1983. The copy we were just digging into deep was a 2020 UK, Europe, and US remaster reissue that was released by A New West Records. This record was the first record put back out there since 1983, and it was remastered from the original tapes. While we are in Athens, Georgia, I would like to take an hour and a half drive over to Little Five Points, Atlanta, to a super cool record store called Wax and Facts. They got a t-shirt to me through my good friend Andrew. I was in Atlanta some years ago, and my friend told me that his mother's partner's brother, Danny, owns a record store called Wax and Facts. So I wandered in and said hello. A shout out and a thank you to Wax and Facts and Little Five Points. I hope to visit again soon, and thank you for the t-shirt.

Angst in My Pants by Ron and Russell Mayell, two brothers from Los Angeles that call themselves Sparks. I don't know much about these guys, but what I have gathered, their styles vary as their discography is vast. And in the 1980s, they started writing and making exclusively electronic music. The album art is truly bizarre and definitely elicits your attention. It is a wonder how these guys were signed to Atlantic Records, but as you listen to this album in its entirety, that question is answered. Angst in My Pants is the first and title track on this 1982 release on Atlantic Records.

0: Sata Dread Dub by a Scientist, played from the album A Scientific Dub, originally released in 1981. The copy we just spun is a reissue released more so in recent years, and this issue was released in Canada by Clock Tower Records and Abraham Records. Scientist is from Kingston, Jamaica, and was a protege of King Tubby, one of the originators of dubstep. That is where it started for scientists, and if you're even the slightest bit interested in dubstep reggae, his life is fascinating. Not to mention the stellar and multidimensional sonic blasts this guy has created. Thank you for tuning in and checking out Stodd's Wet Groove Records, show number 18. Lux Interior is still alive on WMCB LP 107.9 FM, Greenfield. Groove up and get
1: the 177th Franklin County Fair. 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There's so much to see and do around the fairgrounds, including the new Thrill Extravaganza show. You'll be amazed at what you see. Stroll through the Roundhouse in Youth Hall to see all the great exhibits, get up close with animals, and enjoy all the sights, sounds, and traditions of the fair. History grows here. It all happens September 10th through 13th at the Franklin County Fair in Greenfield.
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0: see all the great exhibits, get up close with animals, and enjoy all the sights, sounds, and traditions of the fair. 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

0: The Greenfield Accessible Arts Coalition presents the Greenfield Art Summit, coming to Greenfield Public Library on September 25th at 9:30 a.m. The Greenfield Accessible Arts Coalition, otherwise known as GAC, was born out of a shared desire to make the arts more accessible in Greenfield. 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Am I invited? Artists of all kinds are welcome. 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You can RSVP on gctv.org. The link is right at the top of the page.
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0: The 177th Frank County Fair. History grows here. Check out the Coleman Brothers Shows Midway, Demolition Derby both Saturday and Sunday, and Truck and Tractor Pulls on Friday. There's so much to see and do around the fairgrounds, including the new Thrill Extravaganza Show. You'll be amazed at what you see. Stroll through the roundhouse in Youth Hall to see all the great exhibits, get up close with animals, and enjoy all the sights, sounds, and traditions of the fair. History grows here. It all happens September 10th through 13th at the Frank County Fair in Greenfield.
1: 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We're coming up on the last week before you have to submit your summer shopping passport. 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

0: 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Excuse me, random person on the street. 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

0: You'll be amazed at what you see. Stroll through the roundhouse in Youth Hall to see all the great exhibits, get up close with animals, and enjoy all the sights, sounds, and traditions of the fair. History grows here. It all happens September 10th through 13th at the Franklin County Fair in Greenfield.
1: This is Hannah from the GBA. 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
3: Come on, y'all, put your hands together. 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

Thank you. Cyril Neville Jr., y'all.

How's about a cup? Not coffee. Okay, tea, that's fine with me. Meet at 8:15. All right, 6:30's fine. Just be with me. Any time of day, any place you say, just look like you do. Oh, it's my lucky day. I am here to stay with you. I'm digging me, digging you, digging me, digging you. I'm digging me, digging you, dig. I laid at the thrift store, shopping for a gift for you. I could ask you back.

0: The Greenfield Accessible Arts Coalition presents the Greenfield Art Summit, coming to Greenfield Public Library on September 25th at 9:30 a.m. The Greenfield Accessible Arts Coalition, otherwise known as GAC, was born out of a shared desire to make the arts more accessible in Greenfield. 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But what is the Greenfield Arts Summit? 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Am I invited? Artists of all kinds are welcome. Whether you're a writer, a musician, a painter, a filmmaker, a cartoonist, an actor, a director, a playwright, a puppeteer, a comedian, a humorist, a DJ, a clown, a photographer, or work in any other creative discipline, we'd love to have you join us. 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The link is right at the top of the page.
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0: 7th Franklin County Fair. 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Check out the Coleman Brothers Shows Midway, Demolition Derby both Saturday and Sunday, and Truck and Tractor Pulls on Friday. 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Stroll through the Roundhouse in Youth Hall to see all the great exhibits, get up close with animals, and enjoy all the sights, sounds, and traditions of the fair. History grows here. 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
0: The 177th Franklin County Fair. 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Stroll through the Roundhouse in Youth Hall to see all the great exhibits, get up close with animals, and enjoy all the sights, sounds, and traditions of the fair. History grows here. It all happens at Temples, and enjoy all the sights, sounds, and traditions of the fair. History grows here. It all happens September 10th through 13th at the Franklin County Fair in Greenfield.

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0: The Greenfield Accessible Arts Coalition presents the Greenfield Art Summit, coming to Greenfield Public Library on September 25th at 9:30 a.m. The Greenfield Accessible Arts Coalition, otherwise known as GAC, was born out of a shared desire to make the arts more accessible in Greenfield. Recognizing the need to stop working in silos, brick-and-mortar Greenfield-based arts nonprofits, like GCTV, came together to create a coordinated network to support and grow the arts community. But what is the Greenfield Arts Summit? 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Together, we'll identify community needs, shared resources, and spark new collaborations that strengthen Greenfield's creative community. Am I invited? Artists of all kinds are welcome, whether you're a writer, a musician, a painter, a filmmaker, a cartoonist, an actor, a director, a playwright, a puppeteer, a comedian, a humorist, a DJ, a clown, a photographer, or work in any other creative discipline. We'd love to have you join us. 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You can RSVP on gctv.org. The link is right at the top of the page.
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1: The 177th Franklin County Fair. 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There's so much to see and do around the fairgrounds, including the new Thrill Extravaganza Show. You'll be amazed at what you see. Stroll through the Roundhouse in Youth Hall to see all the great exhibits, get up close with animals, and enjoy all the sights, sounds, and traditions of the fair. History grows here. It all happens September 10th through 13th

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0: The Greenfield Accessible Arts Coalition presents the Greenfield Art Summit, coming to Greenfield Public Library on September 25th at 9:30 a.m. The Greenfield Accessible Arts Coalition, otherwise known as GAC, was born out of a shared desire to make the arts more accessible in Greenfield. 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But what is the Greenfield Arts Summit? 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Together, we'll identify community needs, shared resources, and spark new collaborations that strengthen Greenfield's creative community. Am I invited? Artists of all kinds are welcome. Whether you're a writer, a musician, a painter, a filmmaker, a cartoonist, an actor, a director, a playwright, a puppeteer, a comedian, a humorist, a DJ, a clown, a photographer, or work in any other creative discipline, we'd love to have you join us. If you consider yourself a creative person, this event is for you. You can RSVP on gctv.org. The link is right at the top of the page.
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0: The 177th Franklin County Fair. 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Check out the Coleman Brothers Shows Midway, Demolition Derby both Saturday and Sunday, and Truck and Tractor Pulls on Friday. There's so much to see and do around the fairgrounds, including the new Thrill Extravaganza Show. You'll be amazed at what you see. Stroll through the Roundhouse in Youth Hall to see all the great exhibits, get up close with animals, and enjoy all the sights, sounds, and traditions of the fair. History grows here. It all happens September 10th through 13th at the Franklin County Fair in Greenfield.
1: 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We're coming up on the last week before you have to submit your summer shopping passport. 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
3: Stick one. This is cheating, you know. Stick five. This is an Ashanti proverb in Ghana, which says, Fefe nefe intina oba tumerika oso nenufu na yese ebetia tonti, which means, it is because of the beauty that is why a woman holds her breast when she runs, not because the breast is going to fall.

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1: The 177th Franklin County Fair. 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

0: The Greenfield Accessible Arts Coalition presents the Greenfield Art Summit, coming to Greenfield Public Library on September 25th at 9:30 a.m. The Greenfield Accessible Arts Coalition, otherwise known as GAC, was born out of a shared desire to make the arts more accessible in Greenfield. 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But what is the Greenfield Arts Summit? 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Am I invited? Artists of all kinds are welcome, whether you're a writer, a musician, a painter, a filmmaker, a cartoonist, an actor, a director, a playwright, a puppeteer, a comedian, a humorist, a DJ, a clown, a photographer, or work in any other creative discipline. 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You can RSVP on gctv.org. 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
0: There's plenty of fun things to have. 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

0: The 177th Franklin County Fair. History grows here. Check out the Coleman Brothers Shows Midway, Demolition Derby both Saturday and Sunday, and Truck and Tractor Pulls on Friday. There's so much to see and do around the fairgrounds, including the new Thrill Extravaganza Show. You'll be amazed at what you see. Stroll through the Roundhouse and Youth Hall to see all the great exhibits, get up close with animals, and enjoy all the sights, sounds, and traditions of the fair. History grows here. It all happens September 10th through 13th at the Franklin County Fair in Greenfield.
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0: The Greenfield Accessible Arts Coalition presents the Greenfield Art Summit, coming to Greenfield Public Library on September 25th at 9:30 a.m. The Greenfield Accessible Arts Coalition, otherwise known as GAC, was born out of a shared desire to make the arts more accessible in Greenfield. 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Am I invited? Artists of all kinds are welcome, whether you're a writer, a musician, a painter, a filmmaker, a cartoonist, an actor, a director, a playwright, a puppeteer, a comedian, a humorist, a DJ, a clown, a photographer, or work in any other creative discipline. 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You can RSVP on gctv.org. The link is right at the top of the page.
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1: Tether off, we're gonna tether off the mother sucker. 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

0: The 177th Frank County Fair. History grows here. Check out the Coleman Brothers Shows Midway, Demolition Derby both Saturday and Sunday, and Truck and Tractor Pulls on Friday. There's so much to see and do around the fairgrounds, including the new Thrill Extravaganza Show. You'll be amazed at what you see. Stroll through the Roundhouse in Youth Hall to see all the great exhibits, get up close with animals, and enjoy all the sights, sounds, and traditions of the fair. History grows here. It all happens September 10th through 13th at the Frank County Fair in Greenfield.
1: 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We're coming up on the last week before you have to submit your summer shopping passport. 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
1: The 177th Franklin County Fair. 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There's so much to see and do around the fairgrounds, including the new Thrill Extravaganza Show. You'll be amazed at what you see. Stroll through the Roundhouse in Youth Hall to see all the great exhibits, get up close with animals, and enjoy all the sights, sounds, and traditions of the fair. 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
0: Put your hands together. We're going to testify. I said we're going to testify. Let the church say amen now. We're going to testify to the power of elevating you.

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0: The Greenfield Accessible Arts Coalition presents the Greenfield Art Summit, coming to Greenfield Public Library on September 25th at 9:30 a.m. The Greenfield Accessible Arts Coalition, otherwise known as GAC, was born out of a shared desire to make the arts more accessible in Greenfield. 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But what is the Greenfield Arts Summit? 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Am I invited? Artists of all kinds are welcome. Whether you're a writer, a musician, a painter, a filmmaker, a cartoonist, an actor, a director, a playwright, a puppeteer, a comedian, a humorist, a DJ, a clown, a photographer, or work in any other creative discipline, we'd love to have you join us. 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You can RSVP on gctv.org. The link is right at the top of the page.
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1: Which is true, but on my show, you might hear a little more avant-garde. Experimental.
0: Okay, you can have plenty of funk. Jazz on my show.
1: Art Brut.
0: I also have a lot of energetic dance and disco.
1: Moondog.
0: There's plenty of fun things to have. Most importantly, we have a lot of
1: international jazz.
0: This year we have Dwayne Eddy
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Ain't no use to talk to me. 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

0: 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Now you're probably wondering by now just what this song's all about. 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It's nothing. It's something I learned over in England.
1: The 177th Frank County Fair. 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There's so much to see and do around the fairgrounds, including the new Thrill Extravaganza show. You'll be amazed at what you see. Stroll through the Roundhouse in Youth Hall to see all the great exhibits, get up close with animals, and enjoy all the sights, sounds, and traditions of the fair. History grows here. It all happens September 10th through 13th at the Franklin County Fair in Greenfield.
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0: The 177th County Fair. 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Check out the Coleman Brothers Shows Midway, Demolition Derby both Saturday and Sunday, and Truck and Tractor Pulls on Friday. There's so much to see and do around the fairgrounds, including the new Thrill Extravaganza Show. You'll be amazed at what you see. Stroll through the Roundhouse in Youth Hall to see all the great exhibits, get up close with animals, and enjoy all the sights, sounds, and traditions of the fair. History grows here. It all happens September 10th through 13th at the Franklin County Fair in Greenfield.
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0: The Greenfield Accessible Arts Coalition presents the Greenfield Art Summit, coming to Greenfield Public Library on September 25th at 9:30 a.m. The Greenfield Accessible Arts Coalition, otherwise known as GAC, was born out of a shared desire to make the arts more accessible in Greenfield. 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Am I invited? Artists of all kinds are welcome, whether you're a writer, a musician, a painter, a filmmaker, a cartoonist, an actor, a director, a playwright, a puppeteer, a comedian, a humorist, a DJ, a clown, a photographer, or work in any other creative discipline. We'd love to have you join us. 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The link is right at the top of the page.
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2: 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Let's be

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0: The 177th Franklin County Fair. 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Stroll through the Roundhouse in Youth Hall to see all the great exhibits, get up close with animals, and enjoy all the sights, sounds, and traditions of the fair. 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

0: The Greenfield Accessible Arts Coalition presents the Greenfield Art Summit, coming to Greenfield Public Library on September 25th at 9:30 a.m. The Greenfield Accessible Arts Coalition, otherwise known as GAC, was born out of a shared desire to make the arts more accessible in Greenfield. 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Am I invited? Artists of all kinds are welcome. 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The link is right at the top of the page.
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0: The 177th Frank County Fair. 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

0: The Greenfield Accessible Arts Coalition presents the Greenfield Art Summit, coming to Greenfield Public Library on September 25th at 9:30 a.m. The Greenfield Accessible Arts Coalition, otherwise known as GAC, was born out of a shared desire to make the arts more accessible in Greenfield. 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Am I invited? Artists of all kinds are welcome. 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You can RSVP on gctv.org. The link is right at the top of the page.
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1: Good afternoon. Good morning, everyone. Welcome to another episode of Jive Talk. I am your host, DJ G, and we are live on WMCB LP Greenfield, 107 Western Mass Community Broadcasting, 107.9 FM, and streaming at WMCB.net. Today we're going to do a little bit of this and a little bit later on this hour. I am going to do a tribute to Dolly Parton. As people all know, that Dolly Parton passed away a couple of days ago, so I thought it was appropriate to do a little tribute to Dolly Parton. That'll be later on this afternoon, later on in this hour. Okay, we're going to start today with a little bit of Beach Boys, I believe. Plugging it in. And I Get Around.

That was the Beach Boys and Fun, Fun, Fun. We also heard from the last three were from the Beach Boys. We also heard Kokomo, and we started it off with I Get Around. Coming up next is a song by the Beatles.

Hasta luego,

That was the Cordettes and Mr. Samham. We also heard from Blondie and The Tide Is High, and we started this out with the Beatles and Yellow Submarine. As I was saying earlier today, that the country music legend Dolly Parton passed away a couple of days ago, and I thought I'd be nice to do a little tribute. So for the next 10-15 minutes, we're going to have a tribute to the late, great Dolly Parton. And we're going to start it off with her song, 9 to 5.

That was a tribute to the late, great Dolly Parton. We heard We Are the Champions and We Will Rock You. We also heard I Can't Get No Satisfaction, Islands in the Stream, Here We Come Again, Coats of Many Colors, and we started off with 9 to 5. 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Coming up next is a song by Elvis Presley.

I wonder if you're lonesome tonight. You know, someone said the world's a stage and each must play a part. Fate had me playing in love with you as my sweetheart. Act one was where we met. I loved you at first glance. You read your lines so cleverly and never missed a cue. Then came act two. You seemed to change, you acted strange, and why I've never known. Honey, you lied when you said you loved me, and I had no cause to doubt you. But I'd rather go on hearing your lies than to go on living without you. Now the stage is bare, and I'm standing there with emptiness all around. And if he won't come back to me, then they can bring the curtain down.

That was John Denver and Leaving on a Jet Plane. We also heard from Frank Sinatra and My Way, and we started it off with Are You Lonesome Tonight by Elvis. Well, that's the end of another week of shows. I hope you liked it. If you want to send in a request for me to play, you can send the request at to grueling112@gmail.com. 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I would love to play a song for you. Until next week, this is Greg Grueling signing off.

I wanted you for life, you and me.

0: The 177th Franklin County Fair. 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Check out the Coleman Brothers Shows Midway, Demolition Derby both Saturday and Sunday, and Truck and Tractor Pulls on Friday. There's so much to see and do around the fairgrounds, including the new Thrill Extravaganza Show. You'll be amazed at what you see. 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History grows here. It all happens September 10th through 13th at the Franklin County Fair in Greenfield.
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4: But it's 3 o'clock on a Friday and I've been gone for a while, so I'm excited to get back in it. 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My name, DJ Autoplay, here with another edition of Jetlag Radio, where every week, I know I've been gone for a few weeks, we explore new rhythms from around the globe, different corner of the globe. This week we were going to go to Pakistan, maybe India, and Nepal a little bit, since they're all share very, and Bangladesh, since they all share very similar heritage, and, you know, country lines were arbitrarily drawn by foreigners in the 40s for them. But anyway, yeah, kick it off in Pakistan with Hambage from Natasha Humera Khejaz. Yeah, hope you enjoy this one. I'll see you on the other side.

All right, welcome back to the other side of the booth, everyone. Hope you've been enjoying these sounds from Pakistan. If you want to give me a call to talk about it, please do. The number here at the station is 413-475-3958. That's 413-475-3958. Or you could find me on Instagram at AutoplayDJ. Now we're going to hear from an artist, Subhanallah. The song, the song is Subhanallah, excuse me. And it's by an artist, Marcus and Shahzad. See you on the other side.

Ladies and gentlemen, on behalf of EMI, we welcome all disco lovers on board our flight around the world. Please keep your seat belts fastened and your seats in an upright position for takeoff. Thank you.

All right, welcome back to the booth, everyone. Hope you've been enjoying these sounds from Pakistan. That was Disco Premi from Runa Laila and Bapi Lahiri. And next, that was from the 80s. Now we're going to do something a little more modern. This one's called Alone from Zoh, Z-O-H. Hope you enjoy these sounds. What do we got? Another 15 minutes together? Yeah, if you wanted to let me know what you think, give me a call, 413-475-3958. That's 413-475-3958. Or you could find me on Instagram at AutoplayDJ. Hope you enjoy.

0: All right, well, everyone, I have to get going here. It's 4 o'clock. I don't want to step on any toes for upcoming shows, but I'll be back next week. Hope you've enjoyed this week's edition of Jetlag Radio, where we stayed mostly in Pakistan. Last couple songs were in India. This one is Dancing from Farhan Kreman. And yeah, hope you have a great weekend. See you on the other side.
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2: 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Using that Swiss Alp horn one last time. Anyway, my name is Mick, and this is my Songs of Home mix.

Oh, yes. Homeward Bound. Simon and Garfunkel here on WMCB 107.9 FM in Greenfield. How's your morning so far? This is the end of an octuple of eight shows, Songs of Travel. We did Songs of Travel, Songs of Planes, Trains, Automobiles, Bites, Boats, Buses. And now we're doing Home, and my gosh, gee willikers, there are a lot of songs about home. You would almost think that that's obvious, but, you know, when you do a topical show like this, sometimes it's really hard to find songs on that topic. Anyway, this is also our 52nd show, or mine, I should say, by the end of my first year. 52 straight, huh? Isn't that something? And as always, when I have a topic, what songs will I play next? Well, that is something that you listeners at home have to guess. Anyway, another thing about today's show is we've got good news and bad news. We'll be talking about that during this show, Songs of Home. Oh, dear. Here on WMCB 107.9 in Greenfield. How are we going to go home? Which way do we go, George? Which way?

0: And here we are. Say hello, Miet.
1: Hello.
0: That's my daughter, number one. My number one daughter. I got two, but I get to say number one daughter. Anyway, you join me from time to time.
1: I do?
0: Yeah. All right.
1: Happy to be here.
0: Happy to be here. All right. You want to tell the people what we just heard here?
1: I do, yeah. So starting at the top of the hour, we had Homeward Bound, Simon and Garfunkel.
0: Mm.
1: After that, Take the Long Way Home, Supertramp.
0: Mm.
1: Home by Edward Sharpe and the Magnetic Zeros. Mm. Classic.
0: Yeah.
1: Although
0: it's only about 5-6 years old, but still.
1: Yeah, you know, it's a classic. Home at Last by Steely Dan. She's Leaving Home by the Beatles. And This Is Nowhere from Neil Young. That's what we got.
0: That's what we got here.
1: More to come.
0: Yes, yes. This is the last show of a full year, episode 52. I'm very excited about having completed that in using our Alphorn. That's what it is. Listen to that. You could just feel the cows looking up the hill going, what's that guy getting on about?
1: I think the cows are the ones playing the horn.
0: So we have this, like I said before, this show is also a bad news, good news, bad news episode. But first.
1: Yeah. Very first, I've got a joke for you.
0: You got a joke for me, Mia.
1: Yeah, I have a joke for you.
0: Okay.
1: Are you so excited?
0: I am.
1: Okay. On which side of the house do trees grow?
0: Let's see. Is it a cardinal thing? Is it like the north side because it gets more? I don't know what.
1: It's a good line of thought. It's the outside.
0: Oh, of course. The dad joke of the day. I love it. Anyway, the sad news is, of course, most of you have probably heard by now that Dolly Parton passed.
1: Yeah.
0: And that was on, what, Tuesday?
1: Tuesday.
0: Right. Yesterday was somebody else. But anyway, so we figured we'd play a Dolly Parton song. And, of course, she's got a song that fits right in today's show called Home here on WMCB 107.9 Greenfield.

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1: Home on the Range.
0: Home on the Range. He was the singing cowboy.
1: The singing cowboy.
0: Gene Autry, yeah. He was, that was his thing. Like in the 50s and stuff, he was the singing cowboy. That was his catchphrase.
1: Ah, yeah.
0: So what did we hear him yet?
1: Well, we heard Home on the Range, Gene Autry, if you can believe it. Before that, we had Take Me Home, Country Roads by, of course, John Denver.
0: A plain down-to-earth guy.
1: We love him. And yes, Home from Dolly Parton.
0: Oh, Dolly. Oh, Dolly.
1: Yeah.
0: So, yeah, I guess the world is a less sparkly place without her.
1: Yeah.
0: We'll have some good news coming up in a second, but first...
1: Yeah, I've got another joke for you.
0: Oh, no. Say it isn't so. What?
1: Are you ready?
0: I am ready.
1: So ready.
0: You're sitting down at home, folks?
1: All right. What type of house weighs the least?
0: What kind of house weighs the least?
1: Yes.
0: So you're saying like the lightest? Oh. What kind of house, Miet?
1: What kind of house weighs the least? It's, of course, a lighthouse.
0: That's awesome.
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0: That's Claire. Thank you, Claire.
1: Thank you, Claire.
0: Anyway, so the good news is that one of our very own DJs, Vincent Dan Gogh, and DJ Lava Dragon have a new person in their house.
1: Yay!
0: Yay! Wilhelmina. Welcome to the world, Wilhelmina. That's awesome. Congratulations to you and Ruby and everybody in the household here. It's an awesome thing. We love new life in the world.
1: Yeah.
0: For that occasion, I found something that not only has Home in the title, but Baby. So we're going to play something by Hound Dog Taylor here. So welcome Wilhelmina to the world.

0: Oh, yeah. Hound Dog Taylor. He ain't nothing but a hound dog, playing My Baby's Coming Home. That one's for you there, Ruby.
1: Yeah, congratulations, guys.
0: Yeah, that's awesome. That's awesome. All right, now we're going to move over to songs that have house in the name, starting, of course, with the classic CSN.

Hi, this is Ian, and you listen to my brother Mix on 107.9 WMCB in Greenfield, where he's going to play a little classic Led Zeppelin. 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
1: Hey, Pink House is John Mellencamp.

0: Hey, folks, we're going to interrupt this song here because we didn't give you the other bad news.
1: Yeah, Tim Curry.
0: Oh, Tim. Of course, he was the star of Rocky Horror Picture Show, and we wanted to play the last song from the movie.
1: Yeah.
0: I'm going home. Tim Curry in the Rocky Horror Picture Show here on WMCB. We'll miss you, Tim.
1: You'll be missed.

0: him. He is indeed going home.
1: Yeah.
0: Not to see his baby, but, you know, whatever else is going on up there. I'll talk about the last songs here. So we started after My Baby's Coming Home by Hound Dog Taylor. After that little song there, we played Our House, CSN, Burning Down the House, Talking Heads, Houses of the Holy, Led Zeppelin, and the first half of Pink Houses. So we lost track of time here, and we got to end our show very soon. So thank you, Miette, for coming on.
1: Yeah, thanks for having me.
0: So much fun. So this was the last show of my first year. Yay.
1: Aw, congratulations.
0: Yeah, thank
1: Bringing
0: you.
1: It home.
0: Bringing it home. Bringing it on home. And hey, that was intentional. And again, there are so many songs called I'm Coming Home that I may do another cleanup show just to get rid of all the other home and house shows out there. Anyway, join us next week for Mix Mix episode 00053, the first show of the new year for Songs
1: of Ivy.
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0: Check. Are we okay? I can hear it now. It was not working for a sec.
1: Apologies for our short songs. We're messing with our settings, so everything's getting cut off at the 60-second mark for songs.
0: Testing. That's a cool scooter.
1: Yeah, I gave it to Don.
0: Just riding. We got scooters in the studio. Hello, everybody. You're tuned to 107.9 Western Mass Community Broadcast. The very last on the dial, the very first in our hearts. Low power, high spirits. It's 4 o'clock. You're listening to Logan's Run. I'm your host, The Rock Witch, and today is July 30th. Is it the last day of July? 30 days. What do they say? 30 days has September, April, June, and November. So tomorrow's August. Tomorrow's August 1st. No, it's not. Tomorrow's July 31st.

the city.

0: guys hear all this stuff? I feel like it's not loud enough.
1: Well, there's a few over there that could have.

This is this cool record I found over at Mystery Train in Amherst. It's music inspired by Lord of the Rings by Bo Hansson and Anders Lind. Organist from Scandinavia. If somebody asked me to point out Scandinavia on a map, I probably couldn't do it. But I feel like that's like average, you know? Just so you know, I'm not gonna be here next week because our studio will be closed. We're working on fitting in some like PSAs and stuff, so bear with us while we experiment. But I'll be live here today from 4 to 5, so

0: willing to go on a quest?
1: Yes, of course. What kind of a quest?
0: Find a cure for the Empress. And to save our world. No one can give you any advice except this. You must go alone. You must leave all your weapons behind. It will be very dangerous.
1: Is there any chance of success?
0: I do not know. But if you fail, the Empress will surely die. And our whole world will be utterly destroyed.
1: When do I begin?
0: Now. And you must hurry, Atreyu, for nothing grows stronger every day.

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there's been a lot of stuff going on. I've had a pretty good summer so far. I don't know about you guys. I've been doing my very best not to party all the time, but it's kind of hard. But yeah, this is Logan's Run, live every Thursday, 4 to 5 p.m. on WMCB. Thank you so much for listening, and stay tuned.

This is from the Godzilla Final Wars soundtrack, which is probably my favorite one out of like all the Godzilla movies I've seen recently. Final Wars, so good. Not the greatest movie, although Gigan does come out with the double chainsaw hands, which is like pretty sick. But the soundtrack is so good.

0: right, everybody. I'm going to call it. I'm going to head out. Thank you for listening. I'm your, words. Can't do words. Anyway, this is Logan's Run, live 4 to 5 p.m. every Thursday on WMCB. You're tuned to 107.9. And, yeah, it's 5. So I'm going to go. Thanks for listening, and catch you later.
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1: The 177th Franklin County Fair. 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

0: The Greenfield Accessible Arts Coalition presents the Greenfield Art Summit, coming to Greenfield Public Library on September 25th at 9:30 a.m. The Greenfield Accessible Arts Coalition, otherwise known as GAC, was born out of a shared desire to make the arts more accessible in Greenfield. 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But what is the Greenfield Arts Summit? 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Am I invited? 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We'd love to have you join us. 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You can RSVP on gctv.org. The link is right at the top of the page.
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0: 177th Franklin County Fair. 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Check out the Coleman Brothers Shows Midway, Demolition Derby both Saturday and Sunday, and Truck and Tractor Pulls on Friday. 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You'll be amazed at what you see. 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

0: The Greenfield Accessible Arts Coalition presents the Greenfield Art Summit, coming to Greenfield Public Library on September 25th at 9:30 a.m. The Greenfield Accessible Arts Coalition, otherwise known as GAC, was born out of a shared desire to make the arts more accessible in Greenfield. 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Am I invited? Artists of all kinds are welcome, whether you're a writer, a musician, a painter, a filmmaker, a cartoonist, an actor, a director, a playwright, a puppeteer, a comedian, a humorist, a DJ, a clown, a photographer, or work in any other creative discipline. 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You can RSVP on gctv.org. The link is right at the top of the page.
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1: Hey folks, you're listening to Vernon Greenfield here on WMCBLP Greenfield. It does happen to be 5 p.m. on the dot. If you're listening live, it's Wednesday, July 8th. Thanks for tuning in. Got a slew of good things queued up here for you, so stay tuned. And thanks again for joining us on Vernon Greenfield

coming to you directly over two affiliated associated wires, a motorcycle, a tricycle, and a kitty cot for your listening pleasure. It's a station KOU, San Antonio.

entertaining you now? Jim Heister and his gangsters, backed up by the Joe Swindle Quintet. Coming directly from the Hilton Hotel. On top of the Hilton Hotel. For your entertainment, pleasure.

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1: Hey folks, DJ TY here. We were just listening to some more Laurie Anderson. That one is called Gravity's Angel, with a little Pynchon reference in there, Gravity's Rainbow. And it seems like I played the majority of that song on the wrong speed there. Sometimes I mess around with the speeds when I'm fading in and out of things, and I forgot to put it back up to zero. That's okay. Hopefully it sounded cool. Before that, we were listening to another one from George Coleman, and that one was called Listen at That Bull. That's him banging on trash cans and other things and singing. Before that, we heard William Onyebor. And up next, let's get into something that Raya Cooter produced, and I believe plays on a little bit. It's called Bonde, the name of the track, from Ali Farka Tura. 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Keep it here.

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1: And I'm DJ TY.
0: We're here to invite you to dance the night away at Darling's on August 8th,
1: where we'll be spinning vinyl from 8 to 10 p.m.
0: We'll be playing funk, Afrobeat, international space, and it'll be a dance party for you.
1: We should come up with a name for this.
0: Yeah, I was thinking like dance party.
1: Oh, and we should keep workshopping that
0: well,
1: for sure.
0: Like dance.
1: No, I get it, but that leaves me out a little bit.
0: Yeah.

Hi, I'm Lloyd Bridges. But some of you probably know me better as Mike Nelson, the skin diver in the television series Sea Hunt. I'm going to try to answer some of the many letters I receive from people who want to know how to get started in skin diving. First, I'd like to say that telling someone how to skin dive is like telling someone how to drive an automobile. Nothing can replace personal experience and practice under the supervision of a competent instructor. And taking breathing equipment underwater without instruction is every bit as foolish as taking an automobile into heavy traffic without first learning to drive. Like driving, skin diving is perfectly safe as long as you know the rules, are familiar with your equipment, and don't take chances. But there's a lot to learn, and before this record is finished, you'll see why the minimum course of instruction is 20 hours. 10 hours instruction on diving principles, and 10 hours practice in the swimming pool. Now, let's talk about how to get started and what you have to learn. You should know that skin diving means any underwater activity in which the swimmer has no connecting link to the surface. He's completely on his own. Also, there are two major categories of skin diving. One is diving without breathing equipment, in which the diver holds his breath while he's underwater. This is snorkel diving. The other is called scuba diving, or lung diving. The word scuba is taken from the first letters of the words self-contained underwater breathing apparatus. A scuba diver is self-contained because he carries his air supply with him underwater. Strangely enough, it's much safer to skydive than to hold your breath and use snorkel. Use scuba. Because breathing ordinary air under pressure, there's a strange thing to our bodies must be completely understood. By the way, there was no snorkel.

All right, folks, we're back. DJ TY. We're listening to a little bit more from the Armenian Mass record that I have. We're also listening over that to Hear How to Skin Dive by Lloyd Bridges, father of famed actor Jeff Bridges. A shout out to Rory, who was talking to this morning over a coffee. We happened to stumble on that record together while looking online for some episode that had been described to me years ago from a diesel mechanic with about three teeth. And came in saying, "Oh, this, what you guys are talking about reminds me of an episode of the Lloyd Bridges show." I've been trying to find that episode for a long time. Rory and I were looking for it. We found it. And we also found this, How to Skin Dive. Before that, we were listening to some more from The Devil's Anvil, this compilation of hard rock from the Middle East, as it's dubbed. That one was called Hallelaya. And we heard one from Ali Farka Tura and Rakuter. Bonde was the name of that one. I hope you were able to catch that little interlude about a dance party that DJ Vincent Dango and myself are going to have on August 8th at Darling's in East Hampton, which is 40.5 Holyoke Street. You heard that right. 40.5 Holyoke Street in East Hampton on August 8th, 8 to 10 p.m. We'll be spinning records for a dance party, funk, soul, Afrobeat, international, and of course, DJ Vincent Dango has to throw in something about outer space. But thanks for listening to Vernon Greenfield, and keep doing that. We got some more music lined up for you.

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We're back, folks. It's DJ TY. We were just listening to Calambito Temucano from Inti Illimani, and that is from a record known as The Flight of the Condor. It's an original soundtrack from the BBC TV series. All right. I wonder when that came from. 1982. Would you look at that? Flight of the Condor. All right. A large and cowardly bird. Before this one, we were listening to one called Country Girl from His Name is Alive. And a cover of the famous Lee Hazelwood, Nancy Sinatra duet, Some Velvet Morning. This one covered by Roland S. Howard and Lydia Lynch. Another shout out given to my guy Rory here on that one. We had a productive chat this morning, it turns out. That about catches us up. I want to give a heartfelt thank you to Greenfield Records, who sponsors the show. One of the best record stores around. If you haven't stopped by in a while, stop on in. Say hi to Maria and Scott and tell them DJ TY sent you. Let's get into a little bit more music here. It is currently 5:54, which means we've got about a little more than 15 minutes to go. Let's hear one from the Space Lady. This one's called I Had Too Much to Dream Last Night. Let's see what she had to dream about. You're listening to Vernon Greenfield. Keep it here.

Once more, folks. Once more, you are listening to Vernon Greenfield. And I'm so glad you are. Thanks for joining us for another week. It is 5:53 p.m., which means it's about time for me. I got time for one or two more. We just heard Something in My Head from Scott Fagan. Par Un 25. D'Avril from Philippe Gagnon. Sorry, I don't know the numbers in French. I'll have to consult our French experts on that. And to kick off that run of songs, we had I Had Too Much to Dream Last Night from the Space Lady. It's a little better than Too Much to Drink. Too Much to Dream. Or is it? Or is it? All right. We are going to go out today with something I've been jamming to. Agote Oho and his Sounds of Joy. If you've been listening to the program, this is no surprise to you. Let's listen to Laka Baz. You know what? Let's go one track down and listen actually to one called This Is Bolga. 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Don't forget you can check out some of our shows on Mixcloud and find some of the archives with some album art that we throw on there, show descriptions, track lists, all the good stuff. And don't forget that you can reach out to us an email. My personal, well, my show email is vernongreenfieldwmcb@gmail.net. Reach out anytime. All right, this is Bolga from Agote Oho and his Sounds of Joy.

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Hello, everybody. You're listening to Voyager 3 with your captain, Vincent Dan Goh. That's myself. And you're on board Voyager 3. That's 107.9, last on the dial, first in our hearts, WMCBLP Greenfield. I'm going to be asking some questions to the listeners tonight, so please feel free at any moment to call 413-475-3958, and you will get directly to the station here, okay? If you run into the station manager, that would be Bella, she'll patch you through to me, and you can answer the first question I have for everybody tonight, and the only question I have for everybody tonight is, have you ever had a UAP experience? Have you ever been beamed up, beamed down, probed? Seen something moving faster or slower than you expected? Do you have any UAP experiences?

Well, y'all, we heard a couple of songs. I'm going to tell you about it. We had, first and foremost, on board the Voyager 3 capsule with your Captain Vincent Dan Goh. That's 107.9, Last on the Dial, First in Our Hearts. You're listening to Western Mass Community Broadcasting, low power, high heart rate. Okay, so we listened to Wildfire. That was the first thing we started right at 5 with the Olympians. The Olympians were playing Wildfire. Then we just heard by a band called Black Heat. That was Zimbaku. Zimbaku. As I said at the top of the hour, I'm going to make sure I keep repeating this phone number, 413-475-3958, because if you would like to tell me and the listening audience on live radio, that's on Monday, 5:10, okay, August 17th, okay, that is, you could talk on live radio about a UAP. XP. If you have had any experience with someone from another planet or some entity beyond the capacity of thinking about sentient beings, I'd like to hear about it. So if you have a UAP XP, I'd like to hear about it. But let's hear from Wanda Jackson right now.

Well, everybody, we did have someone quickly call in during that last song, and they called the number 413-475-3958. They were calling WMCBLP Greenfield 107.9 last on the dial, first in our hearts, or they were listening to WMCB.net, and this is what they told me. Okay, so we had, this was from someone named John Lennon, and he was telling me that in August 1974, he reported seeing a strange illuminated object hovering over Manhattan Island in New York State. He documented and dated the time. And he actually wrote it on the inside of, I guess he was a recording artist. This was on the inside of an album called Walls and Bridges. And I'm going to quote him on here. He said I could quote him on this. On the 23rd of August, 1974, at 9 o'clock, I saw what they used to call back then a UFO.

0: Okay, we just heard some funky organ there. You must be listening to Voyager 3 with your captain, Vincent Dan Go. That's on 107.9 WMCB-LP Greenfield, last on the dial, first in our hearts, or WMCB.net. Tonight we're playing funky stuff, as we usually do on Monday evenings. Let me tell you about what we were just listening to. That was a song called Close But No Cigar, and that was by Devlon Lamar Organ Trio. Before that, we heard a twangy classic song by Wanda Jackson, and that was Middle of a Heartbreak. Tonight, we are asking our listeners out there in the Pioneer Valley or Greenfield proper or wherever you have been receiving the broadcast of Voyager 3 for the last year and a half or so, we are asking tonight, do you have any UAPXP? That would be Unidentified Aerial Phenomenon Experience, UAPXP. I do have a caller who got in during the last song because they called 413-475-3958, and I'm going to tell you about it after this next song. Up next, we have a song by a recording studio artist, and that is The Movers.
1: Yeah!
0: This is a cover of a song. I hope you like it.

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Just about midnight, she come around here. 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She come around here. I wanna say she make me feel alright. She come walking down the street, Lord. She knock upon my door. 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She come in my room, made me feel so good, Lord. Well, she come around here. She's about 5 feet four, from the head to the ground. She come around here just about midnight. She made me feel so good, Lord.

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Well, folks, we did have a caller at WMCBLP Greenfield 107.9 last on the dial, first in our hearts, or WMCB.net. Just kidding. It was on the telephone. I don't usually call out to anybody, but if you would like a call, I could do that. You could call me at 413-475-3958. Request a phone call live on air. How fun would that be? You could call me during a song. And then I could call you back and we could do a prank. That'd be fun. I could ask you a question and then you could like giggle, or you could be like, oh, I can't believe I'm on air right now. I'm on Voyager 3. And I would say, have you had UAP-XP? Do you have any UAP-XP? I'm curious about that. If you've been beamed up, or you've been beamed down, or you've been probed, or you have had any experience with something that you can't explain and you think it's extraterrestrial, supernatural, as long as it's an unidentified aerial phenomenon related event, we would like to know about it here at Voyager 3. I did have, during the last set, which I was playing the song After Shower Fun by Joe Baton. During playing that, I did get a call from a local hero. That's David Bowie. And he let me quote him on this on the radio waves. I can say this on the radio waves. He was calling through 413-475-3958. We all know that. But he said to me, I made sightings 6-7 times a night for about a year. So for around a year, David Bowie, our local hero, he was seeing UAPs, reporting on his XP, and that happened to him for almost a year, 6 or 7 times a night. He was actually stargazing, volunteering at an observatory, and he described stationary objects that accelerated in mysterious ways. Thank you for your UAP XP. Chango e mi alado, oh you de bole.

0: Okay, everybody, it's about that time where I remind you that this show is brought to you by our underwriter, one of two, and that's Greenfield Records, located on Main Street here in Greenfield. Thank you very much to Scott and Maria for supporting Voyager 3 over the past year. That's Voyager 3 with your Captain Vincent Dango. That's me on WMCB LP Greenfield 107.9, last on the dial, first in our hearts, or WMC.net. Tonight we're doing a lot of things because I'm asking questions of people. I'm hoping that I'm going to get another caller. I've had two tonight already. I'd like to get another. Let's try to get three callers tonight at 413-475-3958. Again, that's 413-475-3958. And I want to know if you have UAPXP. That would be Unidentified Aerial Phenomenon Experience, UAPXP. Okay. We have a mystery sound for you tonight. I almost hit it on the half-hour mark, which is when I like to do it.
1: Try to guess what this mystery sound is. Let's listen to that again.
0: Not sure what that could be, but you could call 413-475-3958. Tell us about the mystery sound and tell us about the mysteries of your paranormal experiences. Have you ever been beamed up? Have you been beamed down? Have you been probed? Have you experienced anything that seems extraterrestrial or supernatural? We're asking for your UAPXP. That would be Unidentified Aerial Phenomenon Experience. 413-475-3958. If there's a way to get your lymphatic system to remember what may or may not have been done to you, I'm going to get you on to this band, Viola Folly Bodega, and this is going to be one way to shake it out of you. This is called Pass Bon. Enjoy.

0: about 10 seconds, and then it put me back down again.
1: This happened, sorry, caller, just so everybody at home knows, I do have a caller on the line, and they're telling me about their UAP XP, and I think I cut you off, caller, so if you want to start that again, you said something about Poet Seat Tower?
0: I was on top of Poet Seat Tower, and a UFO came. I was writing a poem on top of Poet Seat Tower, and a UFO came and lifted me off my feet.
1: You were,
0: for about 10 seconds in the air and then dropped me back down again.
1: Oh, my goodness. It sounds like you're able to remember this pretty well. Was it like, did time seem funny, or was it like, did it feel strange, or like you're okay with this? I'm so curious about your like feelings and emotional experience during this.
0: When it first happened, my entire life flashed before my eyes.
1: Oh, my goodness. Now, do you feel like it changed you in any way?
0: Yes.
1: Oh, my goodness. That's heavy. Well, I really appreciate you calling. Caller, is there would you like to make a song request, or would you like to dedicate anything to anyone while you got the airwaves under your control, as opposed to those extraterrestrial snobs who tried to take control of you?
0: I want to guess what the sound is.
1: Okay. Yeah, what do you think the sound is?
0: Scratching on, it's like cardboard, but like when you rip off the outside, so it's just like the inside coil part of the cardboard.
1: Oh, yeah, the corrugated part. Well, caller, I'm going to give the reveal in just a second. I would love to somehow like give you a prize, okay? So maybe I'll off of air, I'll get contact information from you, because I think you're pretty darn close. So you've won 2 tickets to 2 free song requests on this Voyager 3 WMCBLP Greenfield. So if you want to let me know right now, or I can send you my email, you can request 2 songs and dedicate them to whoever you want.
0: Sounds good.
1: All right. Thank you so much, caller. Let's get back to that disco fun. I like this Poss Bon.

All right, let's get that mystery sound reveal going, because I want to see if our caller is able to win two free song requests or dedications, and both. Anything's fine. All right, so let's listen to that again.

0: let's see.
1: What do you think that sound was?
2: That was the sound of me scratching side of a cooler. Over.
0: So that was scratching the inside of a cooler, and I actually saw young DJ Lava Dragon do this. So I do know that it was a very corrugated-like material. It was a red plastic, I believe. And so I'm going to say that the caller, who had the love and compassion and happiness in their heart and connection with their community and neighbors, to call 413-475-3958. And that was awesome. It was a really, really awesome call. Thank you for calling in there. I really appreciate being able to connect with other people in that way. Up next, we're going to listen to a song by Nugina, Tony Allen. Oh, Nugina and Tony Allen, and this song is called Howls. 413-475-3958. Let us know about any UAP XP.

0: have saturated our culture, whether it's just little glyphs on people's sweatshirts, backpacks, stories,
1: Perot.
0: Stories of abduction. What's your take on that? Do you have an opinion? Are they real, or is it some cultural phenomenon?
1: I feel like a traitor, but I'm sort of indifferent to it. It's for me that it only ever represented spiritual search. I mean, I'm not madly obsessed about the thing. In terms of hardware, science fiction hardware, I tend to have just used the idea of the alien or the otherness of beings as to pinpoint a sense of isolation or alienation, which is slightly, you know, sort of more of a psychological thing. And they became ciphers for that more. But the idea, you know, is the life on Mars. I could care less.

crazy. Well, that was pretty awesome. I really hope you enjoyed that song by the Deltinos. We're trying to twang it up a little bit, twanging in the new year, all year of 2026. You can call 413-475-3958 if you're interested in sharing with the Greenfield community your UAPXP. And again, that would be your Unidentified Aerial Phenomenon Experience. You're listening to Voyager 3 with your captain, Vincent Dan Goh. That's myself on 107.9, last on the dial, first in our hearts. I got to tell you guys about something that happened to me when I started to play that Deltino record. I slipped the record out for the first time. I bought it unseen because it was very cheap. It was just a couple bucks, and it has some twangy country and surf rock guitar going on, and I love that kind of stuff. But to my surprise, when I shook out that record, inside the envelope there was a signed autograph from the guitarist Cub Coda from 1986, and it says, "Keep rockin', God bless, Cub Coda." It's a picture of him, and he signed it, and it was in this $3 record. That was an amazing find on live radio. That was super fun. We are going to listen to one or two more, but I need to make sure that there's enough time to play 96 Tears by Question Mark and the Mysterians, because as far as I'm aware, Question Mark, the band leader there, kind of the song writer and basically the power behind their breakout hit, 96 Tears, I know that this man, Question Mark, okay, that's what he goes by. He really identifies and is very vocal about being beamed up and having an extraterrestrial experience. He did not call me at 413-475-3958, but I do know this from many an interview, and I hope to do some sound work with that maybe coming up in the future. This also happens to be in one of my favorite songs of all time. My Uncle Steve used to play it when I was just a little baby youngster, and it was always one that got me moving, and it still is. I play the bass line on the bass whenever I have a bass in front of me. I play it on an organ whenever I have an organ in front of me. It's one of my favorite songs. It's some simple garage rock, and it just doesn't get any better than this. So please, please enjoy 96 Tears by Question Mark in the Mysterians.

Cry, cry, cry. 96 tears. Cry, cry, cry. Oh, it's seriously one of my favorite songs of all time. I don't really know how it gets any better than that. I'm, like, nervous about even ever coming back to the studio because there's just nothing better. I don't know what to do next. Well, nothing beats Gentleman by Fela Kuti because maybe best song ever recorded. Enjoy. Be good to your neighbors, as always. Be good to yourself. Be good to everybody. Just be good. And good night.

0: The 177th Franklin County Fair. 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
3: Oh, sweet Serenade Petunias. Here we go again. Are you ready, darling? 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

0: cheered them up, honey. Well, it's that time of the night. Call all your friends. Call any neighbors, darling. Tell them wherever they are around the world. All your friends, all your enemies, anybody, darling. Tell them that Lady Di is on the air and raring to go and got everything ready for you, okay? Oh, my heavens. Well, right off the bat, you know, we got to get things going. I'm going to play some more music before I tell you that all the stations that you're on, okay? So let's get started right off the bat because I have so much for you tonight. And thank you so much for all your requests. And to all, I guess, Ken and Mona and all the gang that are listening, thank you so much. And also, Andrew, no doubt, God, let his little pity-picking heart, him and Roland are listening to Lady Di. And good heavens be, way over there in Australia, believe it or not. And I'm trying to find the song to send to them or play it for them called Idlewise. And, you know, if you think I could think of the movie it's from, oh, sweet Sarah. But anyway, we'll get it there during the program sometime or another, darling. Don't forget it, okay? don't worry about it. I'll be here. All right, so here, let's get started with a little bit of Vicky Carr. It Must Be Him.
1: I tell myself what's done is done. Tell myself

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1: 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That's when the phone rings, and I jump.

0: 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He'll never hurt me anymore. I'm not a puppet on a string.
1: Yes, you are, darling.
0: I'll find somebody else someday. That's when the phone rings. And once again,

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Oh, wonderful indeed. Absolutely. Let's get it started off here, darling, with Legs Up and Dance with Lady Di. I'm going to play one more, then I'll let you know all the stations. I promise I'll do that. So we have everything from soup to nuts tonight, darling, including all the nuts. That's me, myself, and I. Oh, sweet Sarah, don't put in this. Here we go with Stand By Your Man by Tammy Wynette.

There you go, honey. Oh, sweet Serenopetunias. Indeed. Oh, there you go. Well, we're going to continue on here, darling. Now, I purposely just played songs for you because I had to get things ready here as we keep on going. I'm going to play another song for you. Then I'll list all the different stations that we are on. So I hope you've enjoyed the music so far. Just to let you know, we have so much to give to you. And I want to get to Andrew and Roland. I'll try and find that song if heck freezes over, honey. But here we go with a little bit of Teach Me Tonight by Diana Washington. Did you?

There you go, darling. The only one, Diana Washington. Isn't she great? And you'll love her to pieces. Well, you're listening to Legs Up and Dancing, Lady Di, darling, around the world on the website and live every single Friday night from 5 to 7 p.m. on TubeCityOnlineRadio.com and also HaveABlastRadio.com from the Netherlands. 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We're no longer going to be there on Sundays and Sundays and Tuesdays. So, because they got some new DJs, young and they're going, and so we gave up those 2 days. So as long as we're on Thursday, that's fine. So you have all there. So there you go, darling. Oh, sweet Sarah, no Petunia. And don't forget, we're also, if you go to Alexa, I understand if you go to Tube City or any one of those, sometimes they give you some advertisements at first, and then I don't understand that everything's changing. But anyway, that's the way that goes on. Well, this is Lady Di, darling, and thank you so much for all your requests. We're going to keep on going because we have an awful lot. It's all over the spectrum like you wouldn't believe. We've got a lot of the, as I say, the old girl gang, I should say, and we got a lot of them. You'll just love them indeed. I'm sure you will, like Julie London, Loretta Lynn, Patti Page, Teresa Brewer. All those are coming up, honey. But in the meantime, here we go with a little bit of Don't Close Your Eyes tonight, the one and only Mr. John Denver. The one and only Mr. John Denver.

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Well, we're going to continue on this time with a little bit of Tony Bennett and Lady Gaga, a little bit of Cheek to Cheek. Heaven.

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It's going for Tweety down there in Truro with a little bit of Bobby Goldsboro and called Honey.

one and only Miss Bobby Ginsburg. 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All the country songs all tell a little story. We all tell a little story. This young lady here, Ruby Lee, was on The Voice, and she's Blue and all other different songs that other people have done. But she was only 16 years old then. She's doing fantastic and touring the United States. Here's a song that she sings that everybody loves because there's a little bit of yodeling in it. 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So here we go, darling. 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

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She's already been on Nashville and so forth. We're going to keep on going with Miss Anne Marie.

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going to miss Murray. 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And her new album is going fantastic. So, there you go. 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I can't get used to losing you, by the one and only Julie London. I told you we're all over the spectrum tonight. Big hello to Richard and Paul from the Boston Primetimers. And all the other Boston Primetimers listening.

0: to dance to this in the 60s, darling. Oh, my. There, I hope you enjoyed a couple of songs. I don't know how many I played without saying anything or doing anything, so I hope you enjoyed it, okay?
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0: Miss Loretta Lynn, darling.

Well, darling, I would just say the hell with him, and I would go out dancing myself. Oh, sweet sir, you never know what I'm going to say or do, honey, when I'm live. Sometimes you hear me, sometimes you don't. You keep on going. So here we go now. This is for my sweethearts that are over at having a blast at this time, and they didn't even invite me to go with them. Can you imagine that? That's Andrew and him. Didn't invite me. I just can't believe it that he, you know, he's gone over to Salisbury, Australia, just to visit his boyfriend over there, but it didn't invite me. I could have chaperoned them both, but that's okay. Seriously. Here we go with They Requested Otherwise. This is where it was filmed over there. So here we go from the 1965 original soundtrack, Julie Andrews, Billy Lee, and et cetera, et cetera.

0: Well, there you go. That was a short one, but I love it. Thank you so much, Roland, and my little sweetheart, for requesting that. Here's another request for Katie Lang and Roy Orbison doing Crying. Katie Lang was inducted into Canadian Country Hall of Fame, I think it was. I forget what year.
1: I was all right for a while.
0: I can't help but sing.

love both of them very much. She sings a song called Waltz Across Texas, I think I absolutely love. But Roy Orbison, I just love, and I could sing all his songs along with him. I just love his voice, along with Ricky Nelson, you know, there's so many. I guess I was born in the wrong era, darling. Well, here we keep on going. Hey, what time is, it's top of the hour. Well, we still have a lot to go, because I have 40-some-odd songs, I think, that I, you know, I must mention, you know, I'm the only one that I know of in the world that plays so many songs in a two-hour period than anybody else. Okay, and that's because we don't have a lot of advertising. I have some nice people that I thank, you know, like different people like Eastern Books that you can get on their website, Eastern Books, B-Town, and so forth. You've got to go on there because I do that because it's so instrumental and so helpful to people. That when they go there, and, you know, we're still reading. And don't forget, you know, yesterday, believe it or not, was National Radio Day. And I'm telling you that radios will be back in style. Just watch and see. It'll be back. Trust me. Although we lost thousands of them, and it's gone to the Internet, but it's Internet radio. And I'm telling you, a lot of it will come back. You know, and Canal Auto Clinic, that's another one that I love, and they've been so good to me and helpful, so I just thank them. But, you know, we have coming up, pretty soon, now you know me, Lady Di used to raise 30-some-odd thousand for the radio station in Provincetown, but I had a lot of sustaining members and underwriters. But I do know that coming up pretty soon, we're going to need the help for the WMCB.net, which is the 107.9 FM in Greenfield, Massachusetts. They're going to be having a fundraiser, and I'm going to mention it now so you can plan if you can take a few pennies and help them out. It would be grateful. But you can always go on their website. But when you do, I'll let you know when you do, because I want you to tell them that you got or listen it through Lady Di's program, okay? So that they'll know that, you know, I'm not dead. I'm always trying to help them. Oh, sweet Sarah, no petunias. Oh, Mercedes. Talk about woof, woof. You guess who it is?

you go. That's a classic, honey. Way back in 1953. Oh, God, she was so good. And that was number on her track. And I think that album, then, you know, back then they didn't have too many songs. But some of them now, they recompile them and have 30 and 40 and 50 songs on them. Speaking of way back when, honey, this one, remember little short girls that are 5 foot and under, or just 5 foot one, 5 two, 5 three? Boy, they have voices like no tomorrow. And here's one of the girls that has it, Miss Teresa Brewer. Remember this? Put another nickel in, honey. Way back in 1950.

dumb. 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Oh, sweet dear. Now I think it's 50 cents for 10 seconds. Here we go. Keep on going, darling. I only want to be with you. By the way, before I forget, I'd like your people to, around the world, would you do me a favor? And even matter of fact, even the Wilton Manors people, and also in Jamaica Plan with all those, you know, beautiful notes, send me a little email separately and let me know what city and if a different country you're from. I'd love to have it. So Andrew has just sent one in, and so I can put that down. But I'd like to let know, just, you know, find out where is listening, and if anything you need or want to do or want me to do different or shut up or whatever, just let me know. Because I only want to be with you guys, and I'm unanimous about it.

team with you, so, I mean, what the heck? Oh, listen, this is one of the songs we used to dance to all the time. And it's I love it, and I'm going to play it. So, because I heard from one of my group, I used to have 54 couples in my dance group in Lexington, Massachusetts at one time, and all over the place, and they said, would you please? So here we go, Harry and Dolores, and they asked if I would play a fifth of Beethoven. And I had a hard time finding it, but I finally found the one that I have. So here we go. Slow apart and point. Together and touch. Dip and twist. Cover and go forward. See, the cueer or the instructor used to tell them what steps to do.

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Oh, I had a beautiful, beautiful dancing partner, Gene Gambo, Charlie and Gene Gambo. And Charlie used to have his right foot that was a little bit shorter, and he always danced on the ball of his foot, only with the heel up high. But his wife, Gene Gambo, I'll never forget him, part of my life always, was a fantastic, fantastic dancer with me. It was just wonderful. And that's one of the songs we did for years. Well, here we go now with a little bit of medley for you, because I had a request before, and they all seemed to like it. It's a little bit of the Diana Ross and the Supremes. Ooh. Oh, baby.

I keep saying sometimes I keep getting requests to do a Night of Patsy Cline and, you know, and all the others, and to do the Motown. And I should do it when I'm Motown all the time. And I apologize. I know for years I was always doing Patsy Cline and everybody requested. Trailer Trash used to request it all the time, too. But we still have a lot to do. And, Baby Marine's mom had always liked all those songs, too. So anyway, we'll keep on going. And I'll get there. I said, now that I was told last week, but I got a nice little compliment from Tube City Online, said that the show was perfect. No problem. So I finally figured out all the knobs, honey. Story of my life. Oh, sweet Sarah. Trying to find out what those knobs are. I used to have John Boy check the knobs. But anyway, there we go. So let's hope that this will be a second week that'll be wonderful for them. Ellen Jansen, Don't Close Your Eyes. It's a pretty song. Way back in 1994. I know you loved him a long time ago.

0: so sorry, darling. Oh, there you go. Way back in 1994, the little fellow. He was a great singer, but he's having problems, I guess, with his feet and unable to walk and things like that. But I think they're working on it now. They'll get him closer. Here we continue on, darling. Oh, my Lord, look at time it is. I know it.
1: Did you know you can dance and sing along with Lady Di around the world?
0: You know, that was so hard. I'm telling you.
1: Golden Oldies with Lady Di.
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0: Oh, Mercedes Benz. Oh, I see why that volume up is up so bloody high. No doubt, darling. Here we go with Rock and Roll Waltz by Miss K-Star. Here we play some ladies for you.

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0: my house.
1: I'll go to her house. Actually, that was number 7 on her hits. It's called 50 Number One Hits of the 50s. And it was released actually in 2006. And there's various artists on it, but there's 50 songs on it. So don't forget, you can go to the old, you can order it. It's very easy. You can get all those songs if you love, honey. Oh, Sweet Sarah and Oh Petunia. So here we go. We'll keep on going with a little bit of Patti Page this time. Oh, no, I'm sorry. It's Andy Williams, Moon River. From Breakfast at Tiffany's. Shall we dance, darling?
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1: 1962, he did.

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1: 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And if you're in a wheelchair, just move your arms.

The one and only Moon River by the one and only. Oh, my God, Andy Williams. You know, that song was written by Henry Mancini and Johnny Mercer, I believe. And it was in the movie Breakfast at Tiffany's. And it was sung by Audrey Hepburn, but it was made famous by Andy. You know, and also it became his theme tune. And you can understand why. Oh, my God. And like Perry Como and all those others, you know, and some of the country singers, they sang without any effort whatsoever. Speaking of whatsoever, now, there we go. Would I pay a little bit of Old Cape Cod? Well, I played Anne Murray singing this, but today I'm going to go back to the original today, Miss Patty Page.

7-0 short and play. 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It's All Right. It's a single version by The Impressions.

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1: 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I know I listened to it, but I don't know if I ever played it, to be honest with you. Well, look what time it is. Oh, my, look what time it is. Sweet Sarah, No Petunias. Here we go with a little bit of Sugar Time by the McGuire Sisters.

0: Sugar time.
1: Sugar time.
2: Sugar time. Listen, I want to give a little shout-out, darling. I thought I would do it earlier, and I completely forgot. But my little sweetheart George is visiting Brian and the boys, Brian and Stephen, down and having a ball down there. And he's from New York City. And he sends his love, and I send my love, too. And I'm going to play a song for him coming up shortly. I'm going to play a little bit of Patsy Cline. And because I had some other requests for it, too, but I got two more than the merrier. Okay, so here we go with a little bit of She's Got You, the one and only Miss Patsy Cline. Way back in 1962...

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So I hope you enjoyed it, George. Okay, we're going to keep on going here, darling. What are we going to play? Oh, yeah, Everlasting Love by Carl Carlton. 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

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I keep on going here because I'm trying to get as many in as possible. I can't believe this time. Where in the heck is it go to? Oh, that was everlasting love. Okay, now here we go. This I'm dedicating out to all the people there down from Milton Manors, and also for our little friend Rick. Unfortunately, passed away a while back, but he's always in our minds and always in our hearts. But he knows we continue to keep on going, and the song will be around forever and ever and ever, just as his memory will be for all of us. Where the Boys Are by Connie Francis. Here you go, my sweetheart. Get this.

still remember the story here, and the gentleman she loved, which was Bobby Darin, and they loved each other so much. But anyway, her father was very overprotective and a strictly father. Matter of fact, he opposed the relationship and threatened him with a gun if he proposed at all, and forced the couple to separate apart. But she never, ever forgot him. Never, ever, ever. It's too bad, you know. Okay, we'll keep on going with the request. Now, listen, we've had a request again, and I played it, I think, a couple of weeks ago, but this, would you, I missed it. I wasn't able to hear it. So here we go with Anne Marie Snowbird. See if I can get it in for you. 1970.

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0: one in a row.
1: There you go, one in a row. That's for Baby Marine, darling. Okay, here we go, too, with There Goes My Everything, Engelbert Humperdinck.

Klingberg. Now I'm going to try this. I had a request for this several times. It's called Mississippi by the Pussycats. So I'll try and get it in here, or most of it anyway. Here we go. What a great band they are.

0: you go, darling. We have to end it there. We got it in Mississippi. I meant to play that last week and I never, so I apologize. But I hope you enjoyed it. It's a pretty song and it has a lot of good lyrics. You know what I mean? And don't forget, folks, please email me, Lady Di, LadyDi, Legs, LaggsUP, at gmail.com. Let me know where you're listening from, you know? And, you know, I know a lot of people don't like it when I sing along. A lot of people do. So I don't know. I'm betwixt and between, so it doesn't make any difference to me, okay? Because I can always silent the mic, which I've done a lot of times and forget to put it back on again. Oh, and I want to thank my sweetheart, Jenna, in Searleville, Tennessee, for your request and so forth and for all your help. And also, Baby Marine's mom would always listen at the very beginning and let me know if I'm on the air or not off the air. And I don't know what goes on, you know, from here for the other stations, what happens or what doesn't during the program. But I hope you can continue to listen and enjoy.
1: Turn out the lights. The party's over.
0: I hate to say it, darling.
1: They say that all good things must end. Call it a night. The party's over. And tomorrow starts the same old thing again.
0: And actually, next week starts the same old thing again, darling. Well, don't forget to hug somebody today, darling. Especially your children and your pets. I love this version of Hank Shermaine. I just called to say I love you.

0: Well, don't forget to call somebody today, darling, and tell them that you love them, whether it's your enemy or good friends or whoever it may be. And don't be afraid, boys, to call another boy and tell him, say, I love you too, just as my buddy, my friend, or whatever. But you have to do that because you never know what the next minute may bring. And don't forget to hug your children today, and especially your pets. They're unconditional pets. How about pets? Unconditional love. Go straight forward, hug them cheek to cheek, turn your chin lightly toward them.
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3: 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This is episode 11 of the Twank Club Radio Hour. The idea behind this episode is to draw a connection between some of the awesome new alt country bands coming out these days and some of the ones from the mid 90s to early 2000s who were part of what has been called the great alt country scare of the mid 90s. Based on my non-scientific research, a lot of the folks really into these new bands, I've not heard the bands in the 90s, and there are definitely some folks who were around in the 90s who, like a lot of people after the age 40 or whatever, aren't really looking for new music. So I figured maybe some folks would like to hear their favorite bands on a radio show and then hear bands that are kind of similar. This is kind of a rough draft idea for kind of recommended if you like episodes or for fans of episodes, or you want to call them. This isn't quite that, but kind of a test run. So hope you enjoy it and let me know. First set is kind of sort of swinging kind of stuff and then leads into some crazy rocking stuff. This one's pretty all over the place, but hopefully it sounds good. And start off with the Neon Moons with Don't Tempt Me, Satan.

That was the Hang Dogs, who were a band out of New York from the mid-late 90s. I guess the lead singer's put some records out since then, which I just found out tonight, and I'll have to listen to them. I bet they're good. That song was Beware of Dog. That was from 2000. Before that were a couple local heroes. Angry Johnny and the Killbillies with Racing the Train. Before that, Sherry Knight with White Lies. Sherry was in the band Blood Oranges and does not really make that kind of music anymore. Before that was a new one from Nikki and the Phantom Callers. Just came across that the other day. It's called When I Die, You Better Say Nice Things About Me. Before that was the Pickets, 96, with Same Town, Same Planet, But a Different World. Before that was the Backsliders, Lonesome Teardrops, 97, of course. Saw them in South by Southwest that year. It's pretty amazing. And we started that off with the Neon Moons with Don't Tempt Me, Satan. Next up is a set of sort of story songs, or just songy songs. Not really. And then they just kind of seem to fit together, so whatever. The first one is Colby Acuff with Dead Men Tell No Tales.

picture of you. You wild bitter tale, all cherry oak and tears as the branches look in.

That was Joshua Ray Walker with capital letters. That's a new one. Well, been a couple months, but as of this year. Before that was a classic from Richard Buckner, Little Wall Picture. Before that was Mary Gaucher with Jackie's Train. Before that was Slade Cleaves with Last of the V8s. A new one from Alyssa Henke, who I'd never heard of until last week, with the song County Seat. That's definitely what spurred the thought of Mary Gaucher. Definitely have kind of a similar feel to their music. And we started off with Colby Acuff with Dead Men Tell No Tales. All right, now it's just drinking songs. Simple as that. Starting off with a really cool lo-fi recording from Hannah Juanita. Get to hear some nature in the background. Song is Tears and Tequila.

0: I'm certainly down with that.
1: No, I'm certainly down with that, sir.
2: Ready?
1: Mm-hmm.
3: Kobe!

Leroy's with Cold Beer Hello. Before that was a new one from Adam Chaffins called Dive Bar Moses. Really dig that song. Whole record's really good. Before that was the Haynes Boys, which is Tim Easton's old band, doing Bitters Past. Before that was Freakwater with My Old Drunk Friend. And we started off with Ana Juanita with Tears and Tequila. All right, grab your earplugs, because the next set is gonna be loud. That is the whole theme of the set, is loud. Start off with one from Leroy from the North. I'm trying to find a place for this for a couple episodes, and seems like as good a time as any. The song is called Laid to Rest.

That was Slobberbone with Haze of Drink. Before that was Varnalene with The Hammer Goes Down. I still remember finding that Varnalene CD in a dollar bin at Mystery Train in their first location in Amherst. I was in high school, and I was going alphabetically through the dollar bin trying to find CDs that I would like. And I went backwards from W and got to V. Before that was Owen. Spells his band name with two V's, but I will not call him Ovaven even though I want to. Although I guess I just did. Sorry. That song is called Shining Ear to Ear. Before that was Rodeo Mouth. Better Try Again. / Billsboro Blues. Been playing that record quite a bit. Before that was the V-Roys with Over the Mountain. And before that was Leroy from the North, Laid to Rest. That's another 2026. Alright, the last set is kind of a small town set. Obviously recurring theme throughout alt country kind of stuff. And apparently the theme has not gone away completely. So here's the Wilson Springs Hotel with Old Virginia Town.

pictures inside. Some turn into a story that no fortune can deny. All the pretty girls leave town, all your pretty girls.

0: Mountain.
1: It's generic America. Getting kind of political. We should do a sequel of that about data centers instead of Walmarts. Before that was Tim Easton with All the Pretty Girls Leave Town. And before that was a band that I somehow had not heard until very recently, and they were right up my alley, and that is Idle County with Wilson Watts Drive. That whole record is killer. Really straight out of the more rockin' side of 90s alt-country scene. Reminds me a lot of early Richmond Fontaine, which I realized I do not have on my hard drive anymore, which is a bummer, because that stuff is not available streaming, so you gotta find those CDs. Before that was Bastard Sons of Johnny Cash with Nowhere Town. Scott Miller, Across the Line. We started off with 2026. Wilson Springs Hotel, Old Virginia Town. Alright, I hope you like this episode. Please let me know if you want to hear more of this. I feel like there are so many great new alt country bands coming out right now. And I don't know this for sure, but based on what I've heard from some other fans, they don't really have a lot of a connection to the 90s stuff. I'm sure the bands do, but a lot of the people listening now have not really been exposed to the stuff from the 90s because they were young children. And then also it seems like a lot of the folks like me who were around in the 90s, it also seems like not everybody who was around in the 90s like me for the alt-country scare is as proactive as I am about finding new music.

0: So, like I said, that was sort of a test run for a new idea of some episodes in the future. So please reach out and let me know if you liked it. And if you want me to do more of them, or never do them again, and only play old record nerd stuff. Well, I'm not going to do that, but anyways, hope you liked it. And just a reminder, Sunday, September 6th, that's the Sunday before Labor Day, Plank Love returns to the Rendezvous in Turner's Falls for a Labor Day-themed show featuring songs about work and for working it. So if you want to hear about some truck driving and miners and cowboys and whatever else, and then also dance a little bit, should be a good time. 8 to 11, that's 8 p.m., it's not a morning show. And first hour or so I will have a plan set, and then it'll be kind of chaos after that. And next episode of the radio show will be some of the songs I'm pulling for that, and then I'm going to mix in some newer stuff, so it's going to be kind of work-related stuff, so it should be a fun episode. I'm already about halfway done with that, so that will be out a week from tonight. And one more thing, I am also spinning before the Rosie Porter show at Incandescent Brewery on Friday, September 4th. So come out for that. Rosie's great, of course. Going to be a duo show, her and Nick on steel. Very intimate, fun place to see some country music with lots of place to dance. So hope to see you there. Hope you enjoyed the show. Please let me know that you listened. It's helpful to have feedback and to know that I am not just talking to myself in a little booth in my house. Okay, thanks for listening.
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2: 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This is Mike. Lennon is usually here as well, but she has been a very busy 17-year-old getting ready for her senior year, which just started, and she's been doing some traveling. So I'm looks like I'm going solo for this two-hour show. And I do have her playlist, so I'm just going to kind of roll right through that. In the end here, she gave me about 45, 50 minutes of music and that I don't know much about, but I'm sure is very interesting. I'm going to start off the show with a song. It's a song by Concrete Blonde, Joey, which you probably know, you probably heard, probably love. But this is a cover by a guy named Jeremy Pinnell. And I think the song kind of takes on a totally different meaning. It's a little bit of a, well, I'm just going to play it and let you be the judge.
3: All right. I'm going to try to do this.
4: I appreciate
3: Don't judge
4: it.
3: Me, Adam.
4: I'm going to judge you. I'm definitely going to judge you.
3: Hell yeah. I'm judging you, bro.

0: Damn, that was.
1: Thank you.
0: God, you're about to make me cry, man. I feel like Bert Kreischer over here.
1: don't be Bert.
0: Dude, that was heavy. That was.
1: Thank you.
0: That was incredible.
1: Thank
0: like,
1: you.
0: Like really, it was. You know, that song. Wow, that got me, man. That fucking. It was a beautiful song that you just sang, but something that resonated with me with that song is just hearing it from a male's perspective. I have this imagery of like a father. In my mind, it's like a single father that is concerned for his son that's got some problems. I've lived that. I think part of me, you know, wish that I had somebody that cared that much, you know, that really wanted to help. I mean, saying that, you know, I've saved the money up, just come home, I'm not angry. From a woman's perspective, speaking about her husband or her boyfriend, it's a story that's been told a lot of times, but for me, hearing that come from you, it flipped it completely and put it in that context for me, and it made it something totally different. As an artist, flipping something on its ear that way and changing the narrative just by simply putting your emotion and your voice into it is something special. And thanks. you knocked it out of the park, man.
1: Thank you.
0: I appreciate you singing that.
1: No, I appreciate you.
0: Incredible, man.

0: Miss Rachel Price. Joined by Mr. Chris Bruce on the electric guitar.
1: All right, that was Rachel Price

0: doing a blind faith song, Can't Find My Way Home. And before that was Phoebe Bridgers covering Nirvana with Lithium. And before that was Molly Tuttle doing Helpless, a Neil Young song. It started things off with Joey, done by Jeremy Pennell, a Concrete Blonde cover. I don't know why I got in these grooves of finding covers, but there's something about somebody, you know, taking something that's already amazing and just, you know, somehow making it their own. And just a lot of times just like bringing out like a very different meaning and vibe to a song. So anyhow, the next song I'm going to play is... you may have heard it's a Stephen Wilson Jr. song, and the song is called I'm a Song. And this is, he tells a little story up front, a little introduction to the song. But I love this this song. It's just very powerful.
1: You have a song, it's not released, but yeah, I'll play it. It's a tough one for me to play, but I'll do it anyway. This is called I'm a Song, and it was my dad's favorite song of mine. He told me it was his favorite song ever. This was like one of the last conversations we ever had, and this is one of those why don't you just sing it conversation songs, and this is one of those songs that I told him, no, I don't do that. So I'm going to do that.

0: bury me, didn't you? Risky. Cause I always come back. Deep down, you know that. Deep down, you know I'm always in periphery. Rent on you, pleased to see me. It's been weeks since we spoke, bro. I know you need me. You're the sheep, I'm the shepherd. Not your place to lead me. Not your place to be batting off the hand that feeds me.
1: Hi, Brent. I've been taking some time to be distant. I've been taking some time to be still. I've been taking some time to be by myself since my therapist told me I'm ill. And I've been making some progress lately. And I've learned some new coping skills. So I haven't really needed you much, man. I think we need to just step back and chill.
0: Ren, you sound more insane than I do. You think that those doctors are really there to guide you? You've been through this a million times. Your civilian mind is so perfect to always being lied to. Okay, take another pill, boy. Drown yourself in the sound of white noise. Follow this 10-step program, rejoice. All your problems will be gone. Dumb boy.
1: Nah, mate. This time is different, man. Trust me. I feel like things might be falling in place. And my music's been kinda doing bits too. Like I actually might do something great. And when I'm gone, maybe I'll be remembered for doing something special with myself. That's why I don't think that we should talk, man. Cause when you're with me, it never seems to help.
0: You think that you can amputate me? I am you, you are me, you are I am we are one. Split in two, that makes one, so you see. You gotta kill you if you wanna kill me. I'm not left over dinner, I'm not scraps on the side. Oh, your music is thriving, delusional guy. Where's your top 10 hit? Where's your interview with Oprah? Wow, your Grammys, Ren? Nowhere.
1: Yeah, but my music's not commercial like that. I never chase numbers, statistics or stats. I never write hooks for the radio, they never even play me. So why would I concern myself with that? But my music is really connecting, and the people who find it, respect it. And for me, that's enough, cause this life's been tough. So it gives me a purpose I can rest in.
0: Man, you sound so pretentious. Ren, your music is so self-centered. No one wants to hear another song about how much you hate yourself. Trust me. You should be so lucky, having me inside you to guide you, remind you, to manage expectations, provide you perspective. That thing you neglected, I get it. You wanna be a big deal, next Jimi Hendrix, forget it.
1: Man, it's not like that.
0: Man, it's just like that, I'm inside you.
1: No, it's not, man, you're wrong, when I write, I belong.
0: Let me break the fourth wall by acknowledging this song. Ren sits down, has a stroke of genius. He wants to write a song that was not done previous. A battle with his subconscious, Eminem did it.
1: Played on guitar.
0: Plan B did it.
1: Man, you're not original, you criminal rip-off artist. The pinnacle of your success is stealing other people's material.
0: Ren, mate, we've heard it all before.
1: She sells seashells on the seashore. I don't need you, I don't need to hear.

0: that downplay.
1: Music is all about the creative process, and if people can find something to relate to within that, then that's just a bonus.
2: I'ma kill you, Ren.
0: Kill me, then let's have you, Ren.
2: I'ma do it, watch me prove it. Who are you to doubt my music? Cause I call the shots, I choose if you die. Yeah, I call the shots, and so I choose who survives. I'll tie you up in knots when I lock you inside.
0: Newsflash. I was created at the dawn of creation. I am temptation. I am the snake in Eden. I am the reason for treason, beheading all kings. I am sin, with no rhyme or reason. Son of the morning, Lucifer, Antichrist, father of lies. Mephistopheles, truth in a blender, deceitful pretender, the banished avenger, the righteous surrender. When standing in front of my solar eclipse, my name is stitched to your lips. So you see, I won't bow to the will of a mortal, feeble.

I ran. I've been taking some time to be distant. I've been taking some time to be still. I've been taking some time to be by myself, and I've spent half my life ill. But just as sure as the tide starts turning, just as sure as the night has dawned, just as sure as the rainfall soon runs dry when you stand in an eye of a storm, I was made to be tested and twisted. I was made to be broken and beat. I was made by his hand, it's all part of his plan that I stand on my own two feet.

people know me as hope. Some people know me as the voice that you hear when you loosen the noose on the rope. And you know how I know that I'll prosper? 'Cause I stand here beside you today. I have stood in the flames that cremated my brain, and I didn't once flinch or shake.

0: When I was 17 years old, I shouted out into an empty room, into a blank canvas, that I would defeat the forces of evil. And for the next 10 years of my life, I suffered the consequences, with autoimmunity, illness, and psychosis. As I got older, I realized there were no real winners and there were no real losers in psychological warfare. But there were victims and there were students. It wasn't David versus Goliath. It was a pendulum, eternally swaying from the dark to the light. And the more intensely that the light shone, the darker the shadow it cast. It was never really a battle for me to win. It was an eternal dance. And like a dance, the more rigid I became, the harder it got. The more I cursed my clumsy footsteps, the more I struggled. So I got older, and I learned to relax, and I learned to soften, and that dance got easier. It is this eternal dance that separates human beings from angels, from demons, from gods. And I must not forget, we must not forget, that we are human beings.
1: You're always smiling.
2: All right, okay.

0: Hey, he's still there. That was a weird block of music, but that's how I like it sometimes. Wren, we heard two songs ending out that block of music by Wren, or the second one was his band, The Big Push. You know, Wren's one of these musicians. I don't know if you've ever seen his YouTube videos, but you should check him out, especially the song Hi, Wren, which was the first one we heard, the clean version anyhow, for radio. But it's a great video. The guy's been through a lot mentally, physically, like just like emotionally. His life has been really messed up in a lot of ways and difficult, challenging. But he loves playing on the street. His band, The Big Push, plays out constantly on the street, draws big crowds, and that's really where they're home. They do some amazing covers. But Wren is just an incredible musician. If you look up, like, you know, find videos of him like playing piano or just singing or playing guitar or whatever it is, the guy can do anything. It's really I think there's a lot more coming from him. He's a young guy. Anyhow, before the two songs by Wren, we heard Pink Floyd Fearless, another amazing song, and then something by a totally unknown band called Kid Electric. The song is called Subatomic Stardust. That's the acoustic version. And started things off with Stephen Wilson Jr., I'm a Song. This is, like I said, WMCBLP 107.9 FM, Greenfield, Massachusetts. This is community radio. You're listening to Rabbit Holes. Our show is on every Friday from 8 until 10, and then it replays on Sundays from 7 until 9. Usually Lennon's here, but she's very busy this week with school starting up, so it's just me. And I am going to play a song by a band that you probably know, Geese. This is a song called Trinidad. And, you know, I hadn't heard of Geese at all until the Green River Music Festival this summer. And I just wasn't. I mean, I always go to Green River Fest, and I'm always surprised by someone. Sunny War surprised me. I had no idea who she was this year, and she just blew me away. She's an incredible musician. And then, you know, Geese. You know, I had heard a couple of songs that Lennon played for me, and just wasn't getting it. But then, you know, they played one song and at the festival, and Lennon and I were kind of separated. She was up front, and I was way in the back. And, you know, after the first song, I texted her, and I was like, you know, I kind of get it. It's a little bit like, you know, if you're a Frank Zappa fan, you know, there's the same kind of vibe where you just never know where they're going, but they're just such great musicians. You know, I get it. They're very talented, and it was a good song. And then they played another song, and at the end of that song, I texted her and said, okay, I get it now. This is kind of like, I mean, for me, it was like Frank Zappa and like Jonathan Richman, you know, had a baby, and they listened to some Grateful Dead or something, I don't know. But they really are just such talented musicians. They can play these weird little, you know, changes that you're not expecting, and places they go with a song that you're just not expecting. And, you know, that's what Lennon loves about them. She told me one time that she felt like music in, you know, 2026, bands and music in general just have gotten really predictable and kind of blah, you know, all the same in a lot of ways. And, you know, she told me that the Geese, and people love Geese because they kind of break that up, and probably in a lot of the same ways that, you know, someone like Frank Zappa did back in the day. They're making it okay to do something else that people are not expecting. And like the Talking Heads, maybe. Nobody knew what to make of the Talking Heads. But I'm getting more and more into Geese, and they were on Saturday Night Live. You might have seen that performance, and you know, they're really getting attention, and they deserve it. So once again, this is WMCBLP 107.9 FM in Greenfield, Massachusetts. Thanks for tuning in to Rabbit Holes Radio, and here we go with Geese, Trinidad.
1: Once again, Geese!